0: what's up, everybody? This is Candy Burris.
1: Hey, what's up, Darlene? It's your boy, Jonathan McReynolds, right here on The Nightly Spirit.
2: This is my testimony, everybody. How God favored me in spite of my enemies. And if God did it for me, he'll do the same thing for you. Don't worry about your haters. Your haters can't do nothing with you.

your girl Darlene. And tonight, family, we're just being lighthearted. I want you to call out that friend that you can't sit beside in church because the two of y'all together need to be separated. It's just like that. I'm going to take a couple more of your calls. That's another one I can't sit beside is Fred Hammond. You can already tell. And then he don't even, it's a feeling. You know, Fred gives off this vibe. Like, if you look at him, he might not smile or nothing, but you know it's funny. And he's laughing on the inside. So don't make him laugh. He's Fred. That's what I'm saying. He's another one. You can't. Nope. 1-877-345-7747. Let's talk about it tonight. Who's that one you can't sit beside in church? Because it's going to be a wrap. You're going to be falling out laughing. And everybody going to be looking at you. And it might go viral. Call your girl on the night.

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0: I wish I had a witness tonight. Can I ask y'all one question? The question is simply this: what did he see?
1: He saw the best.
0: I can't get no help up in here, because there are some folk in here that people have wrote you off, said you would never amount to anything, said that you would never end up being anywhere. But Myron, tell him one more time, what did he see?
1: He saw the best.
0: When mama said you would never be nothing, when Aunt

0: still working on me about laughing at church, about laughing about things in church. I'll never forget, not too long ago, Zacardi Cortez and I were at Ricky Smiley's uncle's funeral, Uncle Bruce. And, you know, I could not stop. I am definitely the one not, you don't sit beside me, because Zacardi was almost crying, laughing. I just was making little comments under my breath, and he was like, I'm going to run out of this church. Don't say nothing else. And I didn't get convicted, but I just knew that if I said something else, he was going to bust out and it would be a wrap. It's like that. I'm one of those people with the little sneak jokes under my breath. Yeah. But who is it that you cannot sit beside in church? Tell me your name and where you're calling from.
1: Hi, my name is Dee Dee, and I'm calling from Charlotte, North Carolina, and I can't sit next to my mother and my sister at a funeral, because we will laugh. Somebody will do something that only black people do at funerals, and we can't take it. We were at a funeral not long ago, and my brother had to walk up behind us and said, I want y'all to separate right now. We don't even say anything to each other. We just look at each other, and it's over.
0: And you love, those are some of your favorite people. It is. Some favorite people, favorite moments. Memories like this are everything. Joyful memories, joyful moments. I love it. I love it. Thank you all for calling in tonight. I got your selfie session coming up on the Nightly Spirit.

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to say that laughter in church is not disrespectful, okay? Because you just never know what somebody has been going through. It's healing to them. It's community. It's proof that even in the holiest of places, God still gives us moments of levity and love and joy. You know, church is where we come to be fed spiritually. We get it. We understand. But it's also where we build lifelong memories. You know, we got those moments that are inside jokes that we continue to connect with our generations and our friends and our community, where we feel safe enough to laugh through our healing. And sometimes that one hilarious moment in service is what reminds us that joy and reverence can live in the same space. So I want you to hold on to them funny memories, okay? And your people that keep you laughing. They are important. You know, it's a part of what makes your faith journey your journey. The sanctuary is not just a place to cry and shout. It's also a place to smile, connect, and celebrate the joy that comes from just being together. So next Sunday, maybe just don't sit by that person. They'll get you kicked out again. And it'll be a lasting memory that you'll never forget. I love it.

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0: it's the Nightly Spirit, your girl Darlene. I finally got my brother. I finally got him because she'd be gone everywhere. My brother Griff is in the building.
1: Let me tell you something. I'm the only one she still let her call poison because I met her. I met her whole family in Greenville. I met her whole family, and they only call her Poison, and they call her Darlene because people was around. But when I found out why, because Darlene was just a thing, man. We would have been best friends. We would have been best friends in high school, you know. And then don't let that BBD song come on ever. If I'm ever around her, if I'm anywhere and she hosting a gospel event, I'm sneaking over to Dwight Stone or whoever, and I'm going to say, play Poison by BBD and watch her. What's her
0: And the crazy thing is my name was Poison before the song ever came out.
1: And let me tell y'all something else. And her family confirmed that. Like, so it wasn't like it wasn't like BBD changed it. She had already been that. That just made it worse when the song came out. It was so good. It was over. They already knew. I'm sure they made circles around you and you was getting your dance on. I can see, but anyway, I digress. You know, my wife and I love you and your husband. I love Darlene, that you looked for a man. You didn't even look. You waited like a true queen was supposed to wait.
0: Yes,
1: I say a lot, and I actually say it in my book that we're going to talk about a lot of challenges with queens, with naturally born queens, is they always date the peasants. And you actually waited
0: for a king.
1: Yes, you did. And then you know how they get mad at the peasants. All the women just listened in their car, and they need to pull over for a minute. You always date the peasants, and then you get mad at them because they peasants, and you break up with them. But it's because you're so curious what the peasants doing out there. What the. I just want to know. They so different. Like, and then you bring the peasants into the castle, and the first thing they say is, that's the biggest cup I ever seen. Like, and then you be like, stupid peasant.
0: Y'all know this is getting ready to be a good interview right here. It is our brother Griff. He's got a brand new book. It's called Cats and Puppies. This is not a book about animals. We're going to talk about it 17 minutes away on

0: y'all are awesome young people. Keep doing it. I don't mind stepping back and letting young people go ahead and do it. It's y'all's time now. And I mean, do it.
1: The Nightly Spirit.

0: It's the Nightly Spirit, your girl Darlene, our brother Griff in the building. Author, listen, we already know you to be the comedian and Marconi Award-winning radio host.
1: Right.
0: Stellar Award-winning radio host. All of the awards.
1: Ain't that crazy?
0: No, it's so God. But then...
1: Ain't God funny, ladies and gentlemen? Here, I have two Stellar Awards, ladies and gentlemen. And they're very heavy, by the way, for the people who don't know. And a Stellar Award is the equivalent to the Gospel Grammy, right? But
0: right.
1: Either one, I can't sing. Hold a note, and I got two Stellar Awards. You know how many people who sing in real life ain't got one or a nomination?
0: Amen.
1: And here I got two, and it's only God. You absolutely right. It's only God. So, God, and I've been practicing winning awards with a Murray's Grease in my hand, a Murray's Grease can, a red Dax Wave and Groom can, a black Sporting Waves can, and... To have a real Stellar Award is just bananas, Darlene.
0: That is incredible, man. And it's well deserved. You and Erica Campbell and the morning show, Get Up Mornings with Erica Campbell and Griff. Man, listen, God has really been using you guys to get everybody where they need to be every single morning. So just shout out to the two of you guys. And
1: then let me say, and this is going to be a weird interview, y'all, because I interview people for a living and so does she, and we're best friends. And so this is going to be tough. But Darlene was really one of the people. So it was weird. When I was on Hot 107.9 with Rashan Ali and
0: yes.
1: Akini the Black Mac and CJ and all mm-hmm. three of the people, and Empress Cersei, all four mm-hmm. of those people are doing absolutely wonderful. It yes. was always people like Darlene who would say, Griff, or they would let me come on their show while I was secular still. And they yeah. would and they would tell me stuff like, oh, you... God is changing you. No, he ain't. I'm good. God, you watch. And
0: amen.
1: So to be able to watch a Darlene McCoy before I got on the radio with Erica Campbell and to be on her show and not as, here go secular comedian Griff. It was just, here go Griff. And Griff, what's it like, doing clean now? What's it like, and you really... were very instrumental in showing me how cool gospel radio was. You were.
0: Man. Oh, wow. You thank you, bro. Man, and it has expanded so much just from us being obedient, honestly, to just stay and just do what it is that the Lord is saying.
1: Amen.
0: But listen, family, we could talk about that all day. We got to talk about this. Cats and Puppies. This is not a book about animals. You are an author, and you... What I love about what you did with this book, and we're going to get into it, family, is you got your mom to do the foreword.
1: Yeah, here it is. Here go Ms. Lenore. This is my mama, y'all.
2: To the people listening to this book, you must know my son, Griff, Dwayne, makes me proud, strong, the champion I am. From day one, I fought, ran, hid, maneuvered, moved, strategized, slipped, skipped, prayed, squeezed, hollered, cussed, blacked out, reinvented, got up early, risked, isolated, cried, educated, even tried to join the carnival, organized, regrouped, tried, and tried, till I had exhausted every 15-year-old girl man. I had to be the best mom I could be to a child born out of wedlock. This child would change my whole life. Don't get me wrong, his father did marry me, but that's another story. And changed my life, he did. Not to slight my other four children, but I really put everything I was working with into it. Please note, I'm all of 16, going on grown. His father tried to influence his name at the birthing bed. The doctor forewarned me not to name him Junior. Turned out Dwayne was having a brother before he was born. That's why Dwayne, my sisters say I sounded it out, was so precious to me. It was unacceptable a daughter of my mother would get pregnant and survive the shame and ridicule inflicted in the name of love. Well, never mind about that. That's my book. Dwayne is being the hero I knew he'd be because his life set me free. In my 16-year-old rebellious adolescence, I was going to conquer and wipe out the confusion of my life. And as you read on, you'll see that it becomes Dwayne's mission to win. Dwayne is a whole lot of things, but he possesses his mother's vivid imagination, fairy tale faith, and it has made us live happily ever after. Never would I have thought my life would have shaped his life into the man, the father, the husband, the brother, the uncle we have come to know as Griff. Head to the sky. Get your star. There's one with your name on it. Much love and honor, Lenore Elizabeth Jenkins, Mama.
0: Man, that's incredible. Man. And I want to go into it just a little bit more, family. Cats and Puppies. This ain't a book about animals. A brilliant perspective and a brilliant look at life, you know, being raised by a young mom. That's so many of us. We're going to come back with more of this with our brother Griff right here on The Nightly Spirit.
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0: It is the Nightly Spirit, your girl Darlene. We are just talking about this incredible, I think this is a masterpiece. Yes, and you spoke it right. I believe that this is Grammy Award winning right here.
1: Well, Roz and I, you know, when you pass two Stellars a day and you work with a lady who got nine of them on a baby grand piano in her living room, it's not as far away as those cans of grease.
0: That's
1: right.
0: You
1: know what I'm saying?
0: That's
1: right. In the Grammys, in the Grammy nominations, a lot of people don't know because they don't show it. They have a book narration Grammy.
0: And oh, wow. Why not? I didn't know that.
1: Absolutely, Darlene. Are you kidding me? You can pull it. It's only one to win is people that have audiobooks. Why not? I know enough artists in the business who can vote.
0: That's exactly right.
1: So and my mom told me to reach for the stars. Like, yeah. I don't want to do anything for nothing little. I want to do everything for something big. So I'm grateful to have a dope management team. I'm grateful. And here's the look at God. Here I am, 10 years in on the biggest show in America. Mm-hmm. And all my friends, all my real friends, mm-hmm. also have their own shows.
0: Yes.
1: So what is it to make an audio book in a space where I do audio and all my friends do audio and I get to really talk to my friends? Like, this ain't, Darlene, it would be like you saying, I got another song and coming on Get Up Mornings and going on Willie Moore Jr. and then on, like, it's what we do. So, that's the blessing.
0: Oh, it's a big blessing. It's a big blessing, too. And so you actually released the book and then you came back behind it and released the audio.
1: Yes.
0: Okay.
1: I know a lot of people is like, oh, I got to go get the book right now. Where can I get the book? I would love for you to get the book, but I would love even more for you to take the time to listen to this 1 hour and 47 minute audiobook. If you have Amazon and Audible, it's free. If you already have an account, here's something we did really cool too. If you are older and you don't know about QR codes and going online and everything is AI and they keep getting you for your money, we made a double CD that we also sell, and you can go to 2trillion.com, the number 2, the word trillion.com, and you can get the audiobook or the paperback. I want you to get the audiobook though, because this is right now my 2026, and it's just a love story for my mom, man. She is my shero. I want all women that's listening right now to know he's 9 years old, he's 10 years old, he's making you crazy. That's because you're a giraffe raising a ladybug. And you are just so perplexed that all he want to do is fly around and all these good trees is right here. So when we can jokingly know that we're different species, and a lot of moms say, because the dad isn't around, I'm the mama and the daddy. You're not.
0: You're
1: the mom.
0: That's
1: and the best mom he'll ever have in his life. And
0: that's
1: one
0: right.
1: day he will repeat and quote and say things to you, to him, that you're going to be like, oh, I thought he wasn't listening.
0: Yeah.
1: So it's a process. And I was taught by my mother, it's not the destination, it's the journey.
0: It's the journey. I love it.
1: Yes.
0: Well, listen, I love you, brother. I'll be coming by the Get Up Mornings very soon with some stuff.
1: You got some stuff? Oh, good. Oh, good. You always do. She always got the sauce, y'all. You can follow me everywhere at the number 2, the word trillion, at 2 trillion. And listen to Get Up Mornings with Erica Campbell, Monday through Friday, 6 to 10. 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
0: Amen, family. Please, especially mothers and even fathers, make sure you get your hands on cats and puppies. This is not a book about animals. All right. Coming up, I got Sybil Wilkes joining us with another news update on the Nightly Spirit. Love you, Griff.

It's Sybil Wilkes with what we need to know. A fierce voting rights battle in Alabama. State officials filed an emergency appeal to the Supreme Court this week seeking permission to use a Republican-leaning congressional map for the midterms. This follows a federal court ruling that blocked the map, stating Alabama intentionally discriminated against Black voters. The map was designed to assist the GOP in a high-stakes race against Democratic Congressman Shamari Figures. Alabama wants a definitive ruling from the High Court by Monday. The Obama Foundation unveiled its first slate of programming for the grand opening of the Obama Presidential Center next month on Chicago's South Side. Scheduled for June 19th through the 21st, the grand opening weekend will feature live musical performances, family activities, food, and storytelling across the new campus. Turning to beach safety, environmental officials are warning Jersey Shore beachgoers about highly venomous jellyfish-like Portuguese man-of-war invertebrates who were washing up on shores. If stung, experts advise seeking immediate medical help, using a stick or gloves to remove tentacles and rinsing the wound with warm salt water, not cold ocean water, which can worsen the swelling and the pain. And a heartbreaking update from the Pacific Northwest. No survivors are expected to be found after a massive chemical tank imploded at the Nippon Dynawave paper mill in Longview, Washington, Tuesday. Two workers are confirmed dead. Nine missing employees are now tragically presumed dead. And the governor, Bob Ferguson, called the implosion the deadliest industrial accident in that state's modern history, leaving seven others hospitalized with severe chemical burns. To subscribe to my free daily newsletter, please visit SybilWilkes.com. For all the news 24/7, go to News1.com. I'm Sybil Wilkes. Be informed, be empowered.

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0: that I hope blesses your heart, soul, and mind.
1: I knew God was with me. I always used to pray. 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But I said, if you give me one more chance at life and music, I promise you, I'm going to shout you out, and I'm going to testify, and we're going to have a little church up in there.

0: 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Working on the farm, my heart kept skipping a beat. 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

0: What we gonna do right here is go back.
1: Oh, yes, we taking it back in this vintage vault tonight. Here is Vanessa Bell Armstrong, What He's Done For Me. From my vintage vault on the Nightly Spirit.

Proverbs 17 and 22. This is from the Message Bible. It says, a cheerful disposition is good for your health. Gloom and doom leave you bone tired. I've never heard it like that. I like that. Bone tired. You ever heard that? Ooh, but listen, family, we have been through a lot. Systemic struggle, generational trauma, just stuff, you know, broken hearts and pressure. And it. Everybody else would have been crushed, but we are still here. And I am grateful for that. And you should be too, because we're still standing, we're still breathing, we're still hoping. And that's a grace that's on our lives. But this is something that we don't talk about enough. Your joy is your medicine, and laughter is therapy, and smiles are sacred. And according to Proverbs 17 and 22, your cheerful heart is more than just a vibe. It's healing, it's holy, it's necessary. I want you to know that God designed joy to be a balm for the soul. And it buffers us from being burnt out. And it's like a breakthrough in the middle of a storm, you know? When life hits hard, and of course it will, it always does, right? You still have to give yourself permission to laugh. Not because everything's perfect, but because God is still present. And listen, a crushed spirit? That's more than just sadness. It's the kind of weight that drains you from the inside out. And that's why protecting your joy is not an option. I see it as warfare, believe it or not. So go ahead and smile tonight. Y'all hear me laughing a lot on this broadcast, and that's because it's warfare for me. Laugh with your family and tell that joke. Dance in your living room, celebrate these victories, because joy is resistance, it's revival, it is strength, and it's a testimony that God is still good, even in a broken world. So laugh, honey, laugh, and don't explain yourself. Just do it anyway. Like Tasha Cobb said, coming up, I'm going to pray for us in about 15 minutes on the Nightly Spirit.

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the name of Jesus, we come to you tonight with open hearts and tired spirits. And you know, some of us are smiling on the outside, but we're crushed, we're worn on the inside. But God, your word reminds us that joy, that's true joy, is actually medicine. It's therapy for the wounds that we don't even talk about. So God, I want to thank you for the laughter that you give me in the middle of a situation that we should be crying. I thank you, God, for smiles when I'm in a season of probably sorrow. God, I thank you that this joy that I have, the world did not give it to me, so they cannot take away my joy because it's your unshakable presence in my life. And God, I'm asking you to restore our joy and let it bubble up again on the inside and rise us above the heaviness, the drama, the debt, the doubt. God, let it heal what doctors can't even touch, what pills can't fix, and what therapy can't even reach. God, replace these crushed spaces with resurrected praise, laughter, and love. God, thank you, God. We're not going to be apologizing to people for our joy and downplay this light that we have. You gave it to us, God, and we're not going to allow the enemy to steal our smile another day, because God, you are the author and the finisher of our faith and our joy. You're the source of our strength, and you're the healer of our hearts, and you're the strength for our lives. And we claim laughter over depression and smiles over heaviness and sorrow. In the mighty, miracle working name of Jesus, we pray. Amen and amen. And family, that ends another night of the Nightly Spirit. I'll see you tomorrow. Keep it right here. Until then, I want you to stay safe, stay blessed, and stop.

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93.3. 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Listen, we're going to talk about everything that's going on in Tuscaloosa and the surrounding areas, even across the country. And guess what? 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I want you to call in to 205-752-4800. 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

0: Sarian News, I'm Jason Walker. U.S. and Iranian negotiators apparently reaching a tentative agreement to extend the ceasefire by 60 days. Vice President J.D. Vance confirming there was a tentative agreement. It's unclear, though, if the president has approved it. Deadly fire in Dallas after residents reported a gas leak in a huge apartment building. Unknown number of fatalities, but officials say it looks like there are at least three possible deaths. Crews have recovered six of the nine workers missing and presumed dead in that chemical tank rupture in Washington State. The death toll is 11, including the three who are missing. Rescue teams trying to reach four climbers who fell on Alaska's Mount McKinley. Climbers' conditions not immediately known. The four climbers were part of a seven-person team. SRN News.
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9: Here's your Tuscaloosa and West Alabama forecast. It's been a soggy week. That type of pattern looks to go on as we head through the end of the work week and into the weekend. Overnight, we'll see a few widely scattered showers and storms in spots. I don't think it's going to rain everywhere, but there could be a storm or two passing through the area, a low of 70. A different story on Friday with another disturbance moving in from the west. Rain chances, storm chances ramp back up to about 70% in the afternoon. Could be some locally heavy rain, a high in the mid-80s. I'm meteorologist Mark Thibodeau from the Weather Channel for Townscore Media, Tuscaloosa.
10: It's 78 degrees in Tuscaloosa.
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1: Nehemiah 8 and 6, and Ezra blessed the Lord, the great God, and all the people answered, Amen. Amen. Lifting up their hands, they bowed their heads and worshiped the Lord with their faces to the ground. When we receive a word from the Lord, our answer should be Amen. Let the church say Amen.

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1: With SRN News, I'm Jason Walker. Fire devastating a girls' boarding school in Kenya. The death toll stands at least 16 now. More than 82 others have been hurt. No word on the cause. Some parents later demonstrated, accusing school officials of not taking care of the girls. Deadly fire in Dallas after residents had reported a gas leak and then a major blast in a huge apartment building. Unknown number of fatalities. Officials say search teams are still looking for bodies. Crews have recovered 6 of the 9 workers missing and presumed dead in that chemical tank rupture in Washington State. The death toll stands at 11. Rescue teams trying to reach 4 climbers who fell on Alaska's Mount McKinley. The 4 climbers were part of a 7-person team. SRN News.
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8: Here's your Tuscaloosa and West Alabama forecast. It's been a soggy week. That type of pattern looks to go on as we head through the end of the work week and into the weekend. Overnight, we'll see a few widely scattered showers and storms in spots. I don't think it's going to rain everywhere, but there could be a storm or two passing through the area, a low of 70. A different story on Friday with another disturbance moving in from the west. Rain chances, storm chances ramp back up to about 70% in the afternoon. Could

0: Maybe some locally heavy rain, a high in the mid-80s. I'm meteorologist Mark Thibodeau from the Weather Channel for Townscore Media Tuscaloosa.
1: It's 77 degrees in Tuscaloosa.
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2: 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Will he be embarrassed to acknowledge me as his dad? I think the most important thing we can do is let them know that they're safe, that they're valued and cared for and loved, and that they're important.
3: I knew I wanted to be adopted by him because of how he taught me to be the person who I am today. And it's coming from a dad that didn't expect to become a dad, and I feel very proud to be his son.
2: That was what he needed, and he was what I needed. Every day is full of new opportunities. That's what it's been about.

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0: It's your girl, Darlene McCoy, family. And you know that sometimes our tests are not for us to discover our weaknesses, but for us to discover our strengths. I want you to join me tonight on The Nightly Spirit as DJ Mr. Watkins spins for the Friday Night Spinspiration. I'll see you then.
1: Darlene, it's your girl, Darlene. Darlene, Darlene, Darlene. 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
2: With SRN News, I'm Jason Walker. Supreme Court Thursday ruling for a black death row inmate from Mississippi who claims there was racial bias in the makeup of the jury that convicted him. On a 5-4 vote, the justices sided with Terry Pitchford. There were 11 whites on the jury and one black. U.S. and Iranian negotiators reaching a tentative deal now to extend the ceasefire by 60 days and start a new round of talks on Iran's nuclear program. Vice President J.D. Vance has confirmed there is a tentative agreement. It's unclear, though, if President Trump has approved it as yet. Crews have recovered 6 of 9 workers who were missing and presumed dead in that chemical tank rupture in Washington State. The death toll is now 11, including the 3 who are still missing. This is SRN News.
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10: Here's your Tuscaloosa and West Alabama forecast. It's been a soggy week. That type of pattern looks to go on as we head through the end of the work week and into the weekend. Overnight, we'll see a few widely scattered showers and storms in spots. I don't think it's going to rain everywhere, but there could be a storm or two passing through the area, a low of 70. A different story on Friday, with another disturbance moving in from the west. Rain chances, storm chances ramp back up to about 70% in the afternoon. Could be some locally heavy rain, a high in the mid-80s. I'm meteorologist Mark Thibodeau from the Weather Channel for Townscore Media, Tuscaloosa.
11: It's 76 degrees in Tuscaloosa.
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1: 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And guess what? 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
1: With SRN News, I'm Jason Walker. It's not official. However, U.S. and Iranian negotiators have reached a tentative deal to extend the ceasefire by 60 days and start a new round of talks. Crews have recovered 6 of 9 workers missing and presumed dead in that chemical tank rupture in Washington State. Death toll stands at 11, including the 3 who are still missing. Rescue teams trying to reach 4 climbers who fell on Alaska's Mount McKinley. 4 climbers were part of a 7-person team. Fire devastating a girls' boarding school in Kenya. At least 16 students are dead. More than 80 have been injured. Deadly fire in Dallas after residents had smelled a gas leak in a huge apartment building. Unknown number of fatalities. This is SRN News.
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7: Here's your Tuscaloosa and West Alabama forecast. It's been a soggy week. That type of pattern looks to go on as we head through the end of the work week and into the weekend. Overnight, we'll see a few widely scattered showers and storms in spots. I don't think it's going to rain everywhere, but there could be a storm or two passing through the area, a low of 70. A different story on Friday with another disturbance moving in from the west. Rain chances, storm chances ramp back up to about 70% in the afternoon. Could be some locally heavy rain, a high in the mid-80s. I'm meteorologist Mark Thibodeau from the Weather Channel for Townscore Media Tuscaloosa.
8: It's 75 degrees in Tuscaloosa.
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1: With SRN News, I'm Jason Walker. His name is Shrey Parikh, a 14-year-old youngster from Rancho Cucamonga, California. And when it comes to spelling, he's on top. He has won the Scripps National Spelling Bee. Romanian authorities say a Russian drone that was part of an overnight attack on Ukraine has hit an apartment building in eastern Romania. Two people have minor injuries. Several more have been evacuated. A rocket belonging to Jeff Bezos' Blue Origin exploding Thursday night during a test on the launch pad. Blue Origin says the New Glenn rocket exploded during an engine firing test and that no one was hurt. Deadly fire in Dallas after residents had reported a gas leak in a huge apartment building. Three people are dead, and that number could climb. SRN News.
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Somebody said, why

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2: Here's your Tuscaloosa and West Alabama forecast. It's been a soggy week. That type of pattern looks to go on as we head through the end of the work week and into the weekend. Overnight, we'll see a few widely scattered showers and storms in spots. I don't think it's going to rain everywhere, but there could be a storm or two passing through the area, a low of 70. A different story on Friday with another disturbance moving in from the west. Rain chances, storm chances ramp back up to about 70% in the afternoon. Could be some locally heavy rain, a high in the mid-80s. I'm meteorologist Mark Thibodeau from the Weather Channel for Townscore Media Tuscaloosa.
3: It's 74 degrees in Tuscaloosa.
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1: With SRN News, I'm Jason Walker. Is the war in Ukraine spreading, or was this just a freak accident? Romanian authorities now say a Russian drone, part of an overnight attack on Ukraine, hitting an apartment building in Romania. Two people have minor injuries. Several more have been evacuated. A rocket belonging to Jeff Bezos' Blue Origin exploding during a test at the launch pad Thursday. Blue Origin says the New Glenn rocket exploded during an engine firing test and that everyone is safe. The Supreme Court has ruled for a black death row inmate from Mississippi who claims there was racial bias in the makeup of the jury that convicted him. By a 5-4 vote Thursday, justices sided with Terry Pitchford. There are 11 white jurors and one black juror. This is SRN News.
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2: Here's your Tuscaloosa and West Alabama forecast. It's been a soggy week. That type of pattern looks to go on as we head through the end of the work week and into the weekend. Overnight, we'll see a few widely scattered showers and storms in spots. I don't think it's going to rain everywhere, but there could be a storm or two passing through the area, a low of 70. A different story on Friday with another disturbance moving in from the west. Rain chances, storm chances ramp back up to about 70% in the afternoon. Could be some locally heavy rain, a high in the mid-80s. I'm meteorologist Mark Thibodeau from the Weather Channel for Townscore Media, Tuscaloosa.
3: It's 74 degrees in Tuscaloosa.
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0: It's your girl, Darlene McCoy, family, and you know that sometimes our tests are not for us to discover our weaknesses, but for us to discover our strengths. 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
2: With SRN News, I'm Jason Walker. Well, a rocket belonging to Jeff Bezos' Blue Origin exploding during a test on the launch pad Thursday night. That blast was felt in nearby Cape Canaveral. No word of any injuries. Romanian authorities say that a Russian drone that was part of an overnight attack on Ukraine hit an apartment building in eastern Romania. There are reports of at least two people being injured. In the meantime, Vladimir Putin facing a battlefield stalemate in Ukraine and growing war fatigue among many Russians, it appears most EU people say he is ready to change the narrative around that conflict and pick up the pace. And the Supreme Court has ruled for a black death row inmate from Mississippi who claims there was racial bias in the makeup of his jury trial. SRN News.
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3: Here's your Tuscaloosa and West Alabama forecast. It's been a soggy week. That type of pattern looks to go on as we head through the end of the work week and into the weekend. Overnight, we'll see a few widely scattered showers and storms in spots. I don't think it's going to rain everywhere, but there could be a storm or two passing through the area, a low of 70. A different story on Friday with another disturbance moving in from the west. Rain chances, storm chances ramp back up to about 70% in the afternoon. Could be some locally heavy rain, a high in the mid-80s. I'm meteorologist Mark Thibodeau from the Weather Channel for Townscore Media, Tuscaloosa.
4: It's 74 degrees in Tuscaloosa.
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1: Our Father and our God, the giver of all good and perfect gifts, once again you have spared a few of your children to see the breaking of another day, a day that we have never seen before. You have been kind enough, our Father God, to send down an angel to stand by our bedsides throughout the night, kept watch on this old heartbeat of ours, and kept our blood running warm in our veins, then touched us this morning with your finger of love and started us out on another day's journey. My Lord, as we come today, we cannot brag about our goodness. We cannot brag about how righteous we have lived. Yet we cannot complain, my Father God, for thou hast been so good to us. Lord, as we come today, we pray that thou wouldest just lend the listening ear to the prayers of thy servants this morning. Lord, we pray today that you would accept our humble gratitude, search our deceitful hearts, for we know that somewhere along the way we have engaged in conversations that are not worthy of your children. Somewhere along the way we've gone wrong, we've done wrong, we've gotten out of the pathway of duty. But Lord God, my Master, thou hast said in thy word that if we pray and call upon your holy and righteous name and confess our sin, that you would be just to forgive us. Blot them out today, my Lord. Cast them in yonder sea of forgetfulness, where they'll sink there somehow and dissolve and be washed on out into the seas of infinity, never to rise and trouble your children in this world, nor condemn us at yonder judgment bar. My God, we come this morning, we pray that thou wouldest bless the sick and afflicted everywhere. Walk down the aisles of hospitals and down the hallways of institutions of suffering throughout the land. We pray, my God, that you will somehow lay your hand upon those whose fevers are running high, those who cannot turn over this morning for aching muscles, those, my Father God, whose blood...

too high and whose hearts are out of rhythm. Lord God, somehow in some way we pray that thou wouldest visit those who are afflicted today. Stand by the bedside of the old folk in rest homes throughout the land today. Let them know that old Christians never die, that they just sleep away in thee. Bless those who are in orphan homes throughout the land. Bless the man on his job this morning who cannot see his way out of his economic condition. Bless the young woman today who rises with a dark cloud of despair hanging over her life. Let her know, my Father God, that all things are possible if she will only believe today. And oh God, when we've done what you told us to do, we pray that we'll hear your welcome voice in the end of this life, saying, well done, thou good and faithful servant. Come on in and enjoy the glories of our Lord. 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Amen.

0: And a pleasant good morning to you, Mr. and Mrs. Tuscaloosa, and the children, too. And welcome on board your Friday morning's edition of Information and Inspiration, Early Morning Gospel with Brother Jay. Trust that you had a restful night on last night and that you're ready to continue with more great gospel music. Call a friend, call a neighbor, and tell them that Brother Jay is on the air everywhere on this TGIF Fish Fry and Friday. But it's time for you to get those plates on the floor right now. Yeah, that's a signal for you to be getting those planks on the floor and looking alive. Good morning, radio family.
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0: 790 WTSK, The Truth and Praise, 93.3 FM, and Minister Kurt Whalum there. And falling in love with Jesus is the best thing this old man could ever have ever done. Our Bible scripture for today comes from the book of Genesis, chapter 40, verses 9 through 12. That's Genesis 40, verses 9 through 12. Jot that down somewhere now where you can find it, because it may come in valuable to you a little later in the service. I want to say a pleasant good morning to my sidekick out there. He's already identified himself this morning as being on board the broadcast. And to all of our many Christian friends and saints across America, good Friday morning, a fish frying Friday, by the way. Listen.
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0: Want to say a pleasant good morning to Sister Mary Hudson and those Beulahites. They're making their way back up the hill from the river walk on this Fish Frying Friday. And also want to say a pleasant good morning to Sister Cynthia Kemp and all the crew out there at Lear. And don't want to forget my Pfeiffer Wire crew this morning, Deacon Nero, Sister Lowe, Sister Regina, and Sister Johanna Sullivan, and all the rest of you down there. Thank you so much for being there. Good morning, radio family.
1: Let's go, y'all.

also want to say a great Fish Ryan Friday to Brother Willie and all the crew down there on Willow Lane. Also to Sister Martha Ware and all of those little Wares this morning.

0: falling down.
1: Yeah, that's Tasha Cobbs Leonard there, and things are going so much better since I laid my burdens down. Want to say a pleasant good morning and a good Fish Fry Friday to those Donaldson girls. They're en route to Donaldson Correctional Center right outside of Bessemer, Alabama. And you girls, be careful going up the Hard Rock this morning. Drive carefully, my. And also to all of our other many Christian friends and saints all over America, good Friday morning.
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1: With SRN News, I'm Jason Walker. U.S. and Iranian negotiators apparently reaching a tentative deal to extend the ceasefire by 60 days and start a new round of talks on Iran's nuclear program. Romanian authorities say a Russian drone that was part of an overnight attack on Ukraine instead hit an apartment building in eastern Romania. Two people have been hurt. Massive fire in Dallas after residents had reported a gas leak in a huge apartment building. At least three people are dead and numbers could still climb. His name is Shrey Parleek. He's a 14-year-old from California. And when it comes to spelling, no question about it, he is on top. He has won the Scripps National Spelling Bee. This is SRN News.
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1: Here's your Tuscaloosa and West Alabama forecast. It's been a soggy week. That type of pattern looks to go on as we head through the end of the work week and into the weekend. Overnight, we'll see a few widely scattered showers and storms in spots. I don't think it's going to rain everywhere, but there could be a storm or two passing through the area, a low of 70. A different story on Friday with another disturbance moving in from the west. Rain chances, storm chances ramp back up to about 70% in the afternoon. Could be some locally heavy rain, a high in the mid-80s. I'm meteorologist Mark Thibodeau from the Weather Channel for Townscore Media, Tuscaloosa.
2: It's 74 degrees in Tuscaloosa.
3: Rain, rain, go away, come back another day. Do you remember that limerick when you were coming through school? My, my, my, my, my. Want to say a pleasant good morning and remind you of our Bible scripture for today. 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And it wouldn't hurt for you to study that book of the Bible. 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

Yeah, that's the Prince of Praise there, Byron Cage, and none any other, not like him. My. Taking a look at some of our church and community news early on this Fish Frying Friday, the St. Peter AME Zion Church will be celebrating its 74th homecoming and church anniversary on this coming Sunday afternoon at 3 o'clock p.m., Their guest minister will be Minister Singrid Sanders, pastor of the Greater Beers Chapel AME Zion Church out there in Alberta City. And the color is pastel colors. That'll be this coming Sunday afternoon at 3 o'clock p.m. All roads, all streets, all avenues, and all alleys will lead to the St. Peter AME Zion Church as they celebrate their 74th homecoming and church anniversary. So make plans to be there. Minister Patrick Freeman is the host pastor. Just another helpful hint of information from your information and inspiration station, 790 WTSK, The Truth and Praise, 93.3 FM. 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

Yeah, that's Mariah Carey to open up hour number two of Early Morning Gospel on this TGIF Fish Fry and Friday. And I'm Brother Jay, and I'll be along with you for the ride this morning, children, and what a ride it promises to be. And we're going to start this hour off with our Bible trivia question for the morning. I want you to listen up now. Who did God call out of the country of Ur to follow him into a new land? Who did God call out of Ur to follow him to a new land? And I want to know who this person was that he called out, and what book and what chapter of the Bible tells us so. If you know something, give me a call. Area code 205-752-4800 is the number, and I'm standing by waiting for your calls. 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

0: Yeah, that's LeAndrea Johnson there, and it's going to be all right, children. Yes, it will. Well, our Bible trivia question this morning, I tell you, it took off like a missile. Mm-hmm. Who did God call out of Ur to follow him into a new land? And what book and what chapter of the Bible can we find it? Want to thank my sidekick out there, Brother Early Harlan. He was the first one to weigh in this morning, followed by Brother Wiley Dunson, Sister Pat Heitch, Sister Johnny Roberson over there this morning. She's ready this morning. Brother Danny and Sister Elizabeth Williams, always ready. And always ready, MC Prince this morning. Also, Sister Thelma Jemison, that down-home Derek Prince. He was ready, ready, ready after getting a dose of medicine from Dorothy Moore this morning. Also, Sister Hattie Presley, Sister Glenda Heitch, and Sister Sabia Steele way down yonder in the thicket. Mm-hmm, in Forkland, Alabama this morning. She's wide awake. And also, always reliable, Sister Brenda Sanders. And if you know something about the trivia question, get on the phone. Area code 205-752-4800 is the number. 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

0: Want to thank Sister Dorothy Jones for weighing in this morning. Also, that mystery lady with the microwave telephone on our trivia question for this Fish Frying Friday. Let's take a look at the traffic, if you don't mind.
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2: Tuscaloosa traffic now from the Townsend Nissan Traffic Center. A very good morning to you and TGIF. Off to a quiet ride, traveling on the Tuscaloosa freeways and side streets, taking a look at Skyland Boulevard. As you move on the eastbound lanes right there at 2059, starting to just get a little slow, but it continues to move. Lurleen Wallace and McFarland, that intersection is moving at typical speed and making your way on 15th Street, wide open from McFarland to Lurleen Wallace with your Tuscaloosa.
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4: Here's your Tuscaloosa and West Alabama forecast. Afternoon showers and storms are going to plague the forecast here through the weekend. But as we kick off the month of June on Monday, lesser rain chances return to West Alabama and will stay with us through the middle part of the week. Scattered showers and storms around here today, 82, 70 our low tonight. Chance for showers again tomorrow with a high 85. Afternoon storms on Sunday with a high 87. Richard DeWetting of the Weather Channel for Town Square Media, Tuscaloosa.
5: It's 74 degrees in Tuscaloosa.
6: WSRN News, I'm Rich Thomason in Washington. Apparently some progress in U.S.-Iran talks aimed at reopening the Strait of Hormuz and ultimately ending the war. There is word of a tentative agreement to extend the ceasefire, which would allow more time for talks on a permanent agreement. The rocket belonging to Jeff Bezos' Blue Origin Space Company was on the launch pad in Florida last night set for testing. Something went wrong. There was a thundering explosion. Bezos says everyone's been accounted for. The investigation now underway. In Dallas, it started with a 911 call about a natural gas odor. Then the two-story apartment building exploded in flames. It was a powerful explosion, left at least three people dead in Dallas. And crews have recovered the remains of six of nine workers missing after a chemical tank ruptured at a paper mill in Longview, Washington. The Dow futures are up 76 points. More details at srnnews.com.
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Yeah, that's Kathy Taylor there. 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And also want you to go to the computer and vote for us to win that Stellar Award, number 2, coming up. We've been nominated for the Small Market Radio Station of the Year. I tell you, that's quite an honor. Yes, it is, coming from the Stellar Awards. So help us out, if you will, radio family. I know you will. You've never let us down in the past, and I know you're not going to let us down right now. Good morning. Good morning, everybody. And our trivia question this morning, who did God call out of Ur to follow him to a new land? And in what book and what chapter can we find the answer? If you know something, give me a call. Area code 205-752-4800 is the number. And as we're coming up on 6:30 a.m.,

Want to say a pleasant good morning to the Ting Tong Bell Lady, Sister Lilla McGee. And yes, she rang that bell in my ear as she gave me the answer to the trivia question. Also, the eyes in the sky down there in Rosedale, Sister Mary Martin Clay, she had the answer. And also my big sister, Sister Netra Thomas, she hit the nail on the head. Yes, she did.

0: It's 6:33 in the city, and you're listening to Early Morning Gospel with the old man, Brother Jay, on a TGIF Fish Fry and Friday. I want to say a pleasant good morning and thank you to Sister Pam Ellis over there in the lab at Northport DCH. She answered the trivia question this morning. Was happy to hear from her. And also from another one of my walking biblical encyclopedias, Sister Mary Jean Jackson over there in Northport, Alabama. She's alive and kicking on this Fish Frying Friday. Good morning, everybody.
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0: Yeah, that's the Alabama State Mass Choir there, and my soul got another dip at 6:38 in the city, and you're listening to the wonderful Land of Gospel on this Fish Frying Friday. 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See, I want to remind you that you're cordially invited to attend the final night of part one of the 30th Appreciation Service honoring my friend Bren, Sister Brenda Frierson. It's tonight at 7 o'clock p.m. out there at the Mount Zion Holiness Church in Peterson, Alabama. The guest speaker, and he's been romping and stomping ever since Wednesday, Bishop L.W. Bolton of the legendary Bolton Brothers. And you certainly don't want to miss tonight, the final night of part one. And there's a part two and a part three coming up on next week. So stay tuned for more information about the 30th Appreciation Service honoring my friend Bren, Sister Brenda Frierson. Let's take a look at the latest from the Tuscaloosa Thread. 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
2: Good morning. Here's one of the top stories we're following for you this hour, brought to you by Spiller Furniture and Mattress. 36-year-old Ricky Atkins was being served a felony warrant in Vance yesterday morning when he pulled a handgun and pointed it at deputies over his sister's shoulder. The gun was later identified as a BB gun, but deputies fired their weapons, striking both the 43-year-old Christy Lynn Atkins and her brother. She was killed. He was wounded. The Tuscaloosa Violent Crimes Unit continues to investigate. Click TuscaloosaThread.com for more news. I'm Don Hartley, Town Square Media, Tuscaloosa.
3: This report,
4: right. Tuscaloosa traffic now from the Townsend Nissan Traffic Center. We're moving right along for UTGIF. Taking a look at McFarland, you're only looking at intersection slow and go at Watermelon, also Lurleen Wallace and 43. 15th Street is wide open from McFarland to Lurleen Wallace, and you're traveling smooth on 2059 this morning. And that is pretty much the usual in both directions between University and Joe Malisham. With your Tuscaloosa traffic now, Tammy Thomas.
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6: Here's your Tuscaloosa and West Alabama forecast. Afternoon showers and storms are going to plague the forecast here through the weekend. But as we kick off the month of June on Monday, lesser rain chances return to West Alabama and will stay with us through the middle part of the week. Scattered showers and storms around here today, 82, 70 our low tonight. Chance for showers again tomorrow with a high 85. Afternoon storms on Sunday with a high 87. Richard DeWetting at the Weather Channel for Town Square Media, Tuscaloosa.
7: It's 74 degrees in Tuscaloosa.
8: Hello, WTSK audience. This is Brandon. 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Let's talk. Let me at least quote you. And I'm going to be very honest. Sometimes we cannot save you money. But at least you'll know one thing. You'll know if you are paying too much, or you'll know if you're paying about right. There's nothing wrong with checking, and I would love to be the one that you check with. So give me a call. The number is 205-712-4888. 205-712-4888. You may be paying too much, and the only way we'll know is if we check it. So please give me a call. This is Brandon, 205-712-4888.
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0: Yeah, that's Josh Copeland there and Nobody But Jesus. Our Bible trivia question for this Fish Frying Friday: who did God call out of Ur to follow him into a new land? And what book, what chapter, and what verses of that Bible can we find the answer? That phone number is area code 205-752-4800. If you know the answer this morning, I'd love to hear from you. 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

the late Margaret Allison and the Angelics to take us up to the 7 o'clock hour. And I'm walking and I'm talking. Praise the Lord. What to do? Want to send this one across the state line this morning to Sister Diane Eason and family in Cartersville, Georgia. Good morning to you. Also to Pastor Milton Wilson Jr. and Dr. Belinda Wilson up there at the Holly Springs Missionary Baptist Church, Norport.

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1: With SRN News, I'm Rich Thomason in Washington. It's called a Memorandum of Understanding. Under consideration by the U.S. and Iran, it would extend the ceasefire 60 days and also allow freedom of navigation through the Strait of Hormuz. That proposal not yet signed off on. Fed up with high energy prices, Treasury Secretary Scott Bessent says that oil and gas prices will fall once the U.S.-Iran conflict has been settled. A Russian drone has slammed into an apartment building in eastern Romania. Two people were injured. A NATO member, Romania, now asking the alliance for help in defending against Russian drones. On the launch pad in Florida for a test last night, the Blue Origin rocket failed the test. It blew up. Deafening explosion, massive fireball lighting up the night sky over Cape Canaveral. There were no injuries. On Wall Street this morning, stocks modestly higher. More details at srnnews.com.
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3: 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Good morning, Tuscaloosa and West Alabama. 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Being called from labor to reward with profound sympathy, the staff and management of Will's Funeral Service sadly inform you of the passing of the Honorable Sergeant Freddie Miller, age 100 years. Funeral services with full military honors for the Honorable Sergeant Freddie Miller will be announced later by Will's Funeral Service of Northport, Alabama. Being called from labor to reward with profound sympathy, the staff and management of Will's Funeral Service sadly inform you of the passing of Miss Janet Jean. Complete funeral arrangements for Miss Janet Jean will be announced later by Will's Funeral Service of Northport, Alabama. And we'll be back with more funeral announcements.
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3: 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Complete funeral arrangements for Miss Allison Qualls will be announced later by Will's Funeral Service of Northport, Alabama. 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Thank you very much, Brother Jay.

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3: Tuscaloosa traffic now from the Townsend Nissan Traffic Center. We've got the road construction zones in the usual spot. If you're traveling in Duncanville, US 82 westbound between Duncanville Middle School Road and Dafferin Road, you've got that road work. Also, 2059 continuing on the eastbound lanes between Foster's and Joe Malisham. You've also got some lane blockages and road work and such with your Tuscaloosa traffic now.
1: .org.
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5: Here's your Tuscaloosa and West Alabama forecast. Afternoon showers and storms are going to plague the forecast here through the weekend. But as we kick off the month of June on Monday, lesser rain chances return to West Alabama and will stay with us through the middle part of the week. Scattered showers and storms around here today, 82, 70 our low tonight. Chance for showers again tomorrow with a high 85. Afternoon storms on Sunday with a high 87. Richard DeWetting at the Weather Channel for Town Square Media, Tuscaloosa.
6: It's 74 degrees in Tuscaloosa.
0: Rain, go away. Come back another day.
7: With SRN News, I'm Rich Thomason in Washington. It's called a Memorandum of Understanding. Under consideration by the U.S. and Iran, it would extend the ceasefire 60 days and also allow freedom of navigation through the Strait of Hormuz. That proposal not yet signed off on. Fed up with high energy prices, Treasury Secretary Scott Bessent says that oil and gas prices will fall once the U.S.-Iran conflict has been settled. A Russian drone has slammed into an apartment building in eastern Romania. Two people were injured. A NATO member, Romania, now asking the alliance for help in defending against Russian drones. On the launch pad in Florida for a test last night, the Blue Origin rocket failed the test. It blew up. Deafening explosion, massive fireball lighting up the night sky over Cape Canaveral. There were no injuries. On Wall Street this morning, stocks modestly higher. More details at srnnews.com.
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10: Hello, WTSK listeners. This is Brandon, and you have probably heard me mention before about how important it is to have some type of burial policy in place. Unfortunately, when we pass away, we leave expenses behind. Unfortunately, a true fact is funerals aren't free. 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That's the beauty of buying a burial policy. If you do not have one on yourself, or you're concerned about your parents or your children, give me a call give me a chance to at least quote you. From time to time, people call, and I am not able to help them, and I will be the first person to tell you that. I will never take you from a good situation and make your situation worse. But if I can help you, I would love to. Give me a call, 205-712-4888.
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15: It's your girl, Darlene McCoy, family. And you know that sometimes our tests are not for us to discover our weaknesses, but for us to discover our strengths. I want you to join me tonight on The Nightly Spirit as DJ Mr. Watkins spins for the Friday night Spinspiration. I'll see you then.

Yeah, that's Jay Moss there with us in the service this morning, children, at 7:39. Make that 7:40 a.m. in the city. Want to say a pleasant good morning to everybody and our Bible trivia question for this Fishwine Friday. Who did God call out of Ur, that's capital U-R, to join him in his journey to a new land? And we learned out of the book of Genesis, chapter 12, the first few verses of that so said chapter, that it was Abram, better known as Abraham. I want to thank all of you who chimed in on this Fish Frying Friday to our Bible trivia question, and certainly hope that you'll join us again Monday morning, if it be the Lord's will, and the creek doesn't rise, and nothing bigger than a shoestring snaps, for a brand new, exciting Bible trivia question. And I also want you to get on out to Tuscaloosa Chevrolet this morning and make a deal with our good friend, Brother Fred Spencer. He's already at the dealership waiting for you to come in on this Fish Frying Friday. And I guarantee you, he'll fix you up real good. That's Brother Fred Spencer at Tuscaloosa Chevrolet, exit 77, high on the hill in Cottondale. Good morning, radio family.

0: Say, I want to remind you that the Spirit of Truth Ministry out of Birmingham, Alabama, will feature a one-night revival on tonight, May 29th, 2026, from 6 until 8 p.m. with Apostle Earl and Ida Moore down there at the Bobby Miller Activity Center right off of Highway 69 South here in the city. That's a one-night revival featuring Apostle Earl and Ida Moore out of Birmingham with the Spirit of Truth Ministry at the Bobby Miller Activity Center starting at 6 o'clock p.m. until 8 p.m. So make plans to be there. Good morning, radio family.
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3: 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Construction on Phase 3 of the Martin Luther King Jr. Boulevard Jack Warner Parkway Improvements Project begins Monday. The project will ultimately widen the travel lanes under the historic wooden railroad trestle downtown that crosses the Black Warrior River. The $44 million project should take about 2 years to complete. Click TuscaloosaThread.com for more news throughout the day. Don Hartley, Town Square Media, Tuscaloosa.
4: Tuscaloosa traffic now from the Townsend Nissan Traffic Center. It is much ado about nothing for your TGIF. We are moving smooth across Tuscaloosa freeways and side streets. Taking a look here. Now, University, you will have your normal construction slogos right at Crest Ridge Road. 2059 is just wide open and peachy in between University and Joe Malisham. Also not seeing any severe delays on Lurleen Wallace this morning. It travels nice and smooth between 5th and McFarland. With your Tuscaloosa traffic now, Tammy Thomas.
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And welcome back in to hour number four of Early Morning Gospel on this TGIF Fish Frying Friday. I'm Brother Jay, as if I need to remind you, and I'll be along with you right on up until 10 o'clock on this morning. Certainly want to remember all of our sick, shut-in, bereaved, and those desiring prayer on this morning, wherever you may happen to be. Let's continue with more great gospel, if you don't mind.

0: 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Say, I want to remind you that Wadley Health Services are open on Saturdays. 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They are located at 2731 Martin Luther King Jr. Boulevard here in the city. That's Wadley Health Services. And also want to remind you that the Victorious Life Ministries of Elder Christopher Taylor will be having Bible study on tomorrow morning at 10:45 a.m. and each Saturday morning at that same time. And they'll also be having Sunday morning services every first and third Sundays at 10:45 a.m. and Sunday evening services at 3 p.m. every second Sunday of each month. That's the Victorious Life Ministries of Elder Christopher Taylor, and that's my cousin over there, and he says, come on out expecting a mighty move of God. They're located at 3333 17th Street here in the city. Good morning, radio family.
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0: Yeah, that's Martha Manuzzi there, and she calls that one excellent. Want to remind you now, sick call and prayer request coming up around 8:30 this morning. So go on and start making out your list of all of those that you know of who are sick, shut in, bereaved, and desire prayer, and we'll take care of them at 8:30 or so on this morning. Want to say a pleasant good morning and send out the blessings to all of our many Christian friends and saints across America. And thank you so very much for allowing us to spend the first 5 hours of your Fish Fry and Friday with you.
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2: Hands on, hands on. I bet you won't put your hands on. I'm gonna try it like this.

0: Yeah, that's Minister Fred Hammond there, exciting us all on this Fish Ryan Friday. Say, I have some more church and community news for you. Big Dorcas Day going on this Saturday, May 30th, 2026, at the Christian Community Church of Tuscaloosa, 5600 18th Avenue here in the city. A rummage event for the community consisting of free clothing, furniture, household items, electronics, appliances, etc. And you know the history behind Dorcas. In Joppa, there was a disciple named Tabitha. Her name is Dorcas in Greek. She always was doing good and helping the poor. Acts chapter 9, verse 36. Place this on your calendar for tomorrow from 8 o'clock a.m. until 12 noon. Dorcas Day free yard sale at the Christian Community Church of Tuscaloosa, 5600 18th Avenue here in Tuscaloosa, Alabama. And also want to remind you of something else. You're cordially invited to worship with the Overcoming Deliverance Church of Today Pastor's Aid Group in their day service or Pastor's Aid Day on this coming Sunday afternoon at 3 o'clock p.m. Their guest speaker will be Minister Pharrell Fowler, pastor of the Morning Star Baptist Church of Holt, Alabama. And they are all looking forward to fellowshipping and lifting up the name of Jesus with you and anyone that you might be bringing with you. This comes in from the overseer, Minister Edna Turner, Pastor's Aid President, Sister Brenda Frierson, and the secretary, Sister Ariel Turner. That's at the Overcoming Deliverance Church of Today in Duncanville, Alabama. Just some more helpful hints of information from your information and inspiration station, 790 WTSK The Truth and Praise, 93.3 FM. Let's take a look at the traffic again with Tammy Thomas.
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2: Tuscaloosa traffic now from the Townsend Nissan Traffic Center. We've got some trouble now on one of your surface streets, Stillman Boulevard at Lurleen Wallace. Do watch out for that accident. Now, this is on the eastbound lanes of Stillman, and it's definitely creating heavy delays in that pretty much concentrated area. We're also, we're not doing too bad on 2059. It moves smooth, all wide open in between University and Joe Malisham. With your Tuscaloosa traffic now.
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4: Here's your Tuscaloosa and West Alabama forecast. Afternoon showers and storms are going to plague the forecast here through the weekend. But as we kick off the month of June on Monday, lesser rain chances return to West Alabama and will stay with us through the middle part of the week. Scattered showers and storms around here today, 82, 70 our low tonight. Chance for showers again tomorrow with a high 85. Afternoon storms on Sunday with a high 87. Richard DeWetting at the Weather Channel for Town Square Media, Tuscaloosa.
5: It's 75 degrees in Tuscaloosa.
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8: With SRN News, I'm Rich Thomason in Washington. American and Iranian negotiators have reportedly reached a tentative agreement to extend the ceasefire by 60 days, reopen the Strait of Hormuz, and start a new round of talks on Iran's nuclear program. NATO member Romania has gotten a taste of what Ukraine has been dealing with at the hands of Russia. A Russian drone hit an apartment building in eastern Romania, injuring a couple of people. Investigation underway following a massive explosion and fire that leveled a two-story Dallas apartment building, killing at least three people. Apparently, it was a natural gas explosion. No one was injured in the explosion of a Blue Origin rocket on the launch pad for testing in Florida. That happened last night. On Wall Street, Dow futures 149 points higher. NASDAQ futures are up 16 points. More details at srnnews.com.
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1: I wanted to bring my take on real coffee to the community. When I got my Toyota BZ, I realized it had something special. 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
1: 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Oh, the billows are tossing high. The sky is overshadowed with blackness.

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2: Good morning. Here's one of the top stories we're following for you this hour, brought to you by Spiller Furniture and Mattress. Construction on Phase 3 of the Martin Luther King Jr. Boulevard Jack Warner Parkway Improvements Project begins Monday. The project will ultimately widen the travel lanes under the historic wooden railroad trestle downtown that crosses the Black Warrior River. The $44 million project should take about 2 years to complete. Click TuscaloosaThread.com for more news throughout the day. 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
3: This report is firm.
4: Tuscaloosa traffic now from the Townsend Nissan Traffic Center. We are moving pretty much at posted speed for most of the area right now. It's been a very light Friday for you. Moving on University, you got some road construction at a couple of spots. First, right at Elm Drive, and then, of course, right at Crest Ridge Road. And so that will slow down from time to time. Right now, it's pretty moderate. Also, moving on Skyland in between McFarland and 69, only intersection delays. But other than that, you're doing well. With your Tuscaloosa traffic now.
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1: With SRN News, I'm Rich Thomason in Washington. Apparently, some progress in U.S.-Iran talks aimed at ultimately ending the war. There's word of a tentative deal to extend the ceasefire by 60 days, allowing more time for talks on a permanent agreement over Iran's nuclear program. A rocket belonging to Jeff Bezos' Blue Origin Space Company was on the launch pad in Florida last night, ready for testing when something went wrong, a thundering explosion and a massive fire. Bezos says everyone's been accounted for, an investigation now underway. In Dallas, it began with a 911 call about a natural gas odor and a two-story apartment building exploded in flames. A powerful explosion and fire left at least three people, two adults and one child, dead. On Wall Street, ahead of this morning's opening bell, stock futures in positive territory. The Dow futures up 71 points. This is SRN News.
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also going out to Sister Ethel Lewins and all of my crew up there in McConnell Hills this morning. Sister Desi Little and all the crew up there, good morning.

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0: Yeah, that's Trinity 5-7 there with us in the service this morning. My. 9:16 in the service. You're not just invited, you're family. And come on out to Friends and Family Day, Stronger in Christ Together, this coming Sunday at 10 o'clock a.m. during the morning worship hour at the New Pentecostal Church, 708 Hobson Street in Greensboro, Alabama. Bishop Lavetta Long is the pastor. Their speaker will be Elder Aldrich Bennett. He's going to be the guest speaker. So you want to make plans to be with our friends over there in Greensboro at the New Pentecostal Church on this coming Sunday at 10 o'clock a.m. as they celebrate Friends and Family Day, Stronger Together in Christ. Just another helpful hint of information from your information and inspiration station, 790 WTSK The Truth and Praise 93.3 FM.
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0: Say, I want to remind you that the St. Peter AME Zion Church will be celebrating their 74th homecoming and church anniversary on this coming Sunday afternoon at 3 o'clock p.m. Their guest minister will be Minister Singrid Sanders, the esteemed pastor of the Greater Beers Chapel AME Zion Church of Alberta City. And the color is anything pastel. You'll be in order. That's this coming Sunday as the St. Peter AME Zion Church celebrates its 74th homecoming and church anniversary. Minister Patrick Freeman is the church pastor. Just another helpful hint of information from your information and inspiration station, 790 WTSK, The Truth and Praise, 93.3 FM. 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
1: With SRN News, I'm Rich Thomason in Washington. Apparently, some progress in U.S.-Iran talks aimed at ultimately ending the war. There's word of a tentative deal to extend the ceasefire by 60 days, allowing more time for talks on a permanent agreement over Iran's nuclear program. A rocket belonging to Jeff Bezos' Blue Origin Space Company was on the launch pad in Florida last night, ready for testing when something went wrong, a thundering explosion and a massive fire. Bezos says everyone's been accounted for, an investigation now underway. In Dallas, it began with a 911 call about a natural gas odor and a two-story apartment building exploded in flames. A powerful explosion and fire left at least three people, two adults and one child, dead. On Wall Street, ahead of this morning's opening bell, stock futures in positive territory. The Dow futures up 71 points. This is SRN News.
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1: Here's your Tuscaloosa and West Alabama forecast. Afternoon showers and storms are going to plague the forecast here through the weekend. But as we kick off the month of June on Monday, lesser rain chances return to West Alabama and will stay with us through the middle part of the week. Scattered showers and storms around here today, 82, 70 our low tonight. Chance for showers again tomorrow with a high 85. Afternoon storms on Sunday with a high 87. Richard DeWetting of the Weather Channel for Town Square Media, Tuscaloosa.
10: It's 76 degrees in Tuscaloosa.
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And I don't know about you, but I've had a hallelujah good time today.

want to send this one out especially to Pastor Dolores Sanders and family this morning, Brother Tim, Brother Chris, and certainly Cookie. Good morning. Sounds like the circle again, doesn't it, Pastor Sanders?

want to send this one out to Sister Christine Bishop and Sister Keisha Hayward this morning. And Sister Christine said, Brother Jay, I don't know how much more of this I can stand. Just have to stand anyhow, darling.

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1: Great morning, precious people. You know what time it is. That's right. It's time for your favorite talk show. With your favorite talk show host, the Coach Call, right here with L. Spencer Smith. This is the place where Tuscaloosa meets the world. Absolutely. And for the next 2 hours, from 10 a.m. to 12 p.m., we're going to talk a little bit about everything. You know how we do it. From society to sports, education to economics, from religion to relationships. And y'all, as always, always, it's my promise to you that this will be a safe space to have empowering, provocative, and yes, even sometimes controversial conversations. And when we chat it up, hey, guess what? We're going to learn together right here on the Culture Call. Hey, it's shout out time. It's the time I love. That's right. So let's go ahead. Shout out number one to all of our first time listeners. Hey, welcome to the CC family. I don't know who told you about us, but guess what? Guess what? They did you a solid by turning you on to this amazing conversation that we're about to have. And I tell you what, I promise you, you owe them a lunch, a breakfast, or a dinner, however you want to put it. And I don't know what you're doing right now. You could be at your cubicle. You could be riding through the city. You could be just on vacation. But guess what? This is going to be one of the best parts of your day, tuning into the Culture Call. So welcome. Hey, we got plenty of good room. Find you a seat. Buckle up. We're about to take off. Shout out number two to all of my faithful, consistent, dedicated listeners. Man, I tell you, what would we be without you? I say that every day, and I mean it every day, that you have helped us build this broadcast, I guess, this conversation. That's the best way I like to put it. You helped us build this conversational relationship, yeah, with your faithfulness, with your encouragement. Always tuning in, always sticking with us. When you see me in the street, you know what you do. You give me so much encouragement. You give me so much confidence to continue to do what I do. And always telling me to run on and go ahead and help our community out. That's exactly what I want to do every day. And it's because of your prayers and your faithfulness in listening that we are able to do that every day. Hey, do me a favor. Go ahead. You know what to do. Get you a seat. Strap in. We're about to take off. And last but not least, get your pom-poms, get your horns, get your drum rolls and everything. Shout out number three, Brother Jake. That's right. Woo, that's right. He is the man with the plan, our gray-headed sage right here at Praise 93.3 FM and 790 WTSK, The Truth. And he blazes that trail early in the morning and he hands me that hot baton and says, son, run on, see what the end is going to be. And it is my pleasure and my obligation to make sure I do just that. Hey, we would not be who we are without his wisdom, without his creativity, without his encouragement, helping us to be who we need to be here at Praise 93.3, 790 WTSK. Hey, he is a valued treasure, not just to us, but I know to you as well. So we give a big shout out every day to Brother Jay. 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And we're going to lead you through current events. It is our hub of information, current events, politics, sports, the weather, and all of it's changing today. Hey, commentary, blogs, whatever you want, it's right there. And the best in gospel music. You definitely, definitely want to have that in on your phone. 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So, hey, I understand that this broadcast is when you can't call because you're at work, but if you've got that app, you can slap in your ear pods. 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If you're doing whatever you're doing around the house, you can put on your earphones and just listen to us, because guess what? I'm telling you, you will be a part of all that's going on early in the morning with Brother Jay, the Culture Call, with myself, Minister Chris, in the afternoons, Sister Sandra, and then Lady Darlene late at night. 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I want to make sure that everybody knows exactly what you are doing so that we can put some faces in the place so you won't be there by yourself, because you know how good support feels, right? And that's just our little part in your life, living up to the standard that we do it better when we do it together. And as always, you can follow me online. That's right. Join our online family at Facebook Meta. You can join The Culture Call. All you got to do is find that The Culture Call and press that thumbs up button. And now you are online with us. And last but not least, guess what? You can call in 205-752-4800. That's 205-752-4800. And you can call in, but maybe you can't call in again because you're at work. I get it. I understand. But you can definitely call it, chat it up with us on the app. There you go. You can chat it up on the app with the chat feature. And I read it during the breaks. I read it during the broadcast so that I can address your questions and your points of view, because I need everybody to know that I'm not here just doing this by myself, that you are definitely tuned in. I just want to hear from you. Hey, do me a favor. Sit back and relax. Grab you some coffee. You know how we do it here. Maxwell House of Starbucks, Seven Brews, and Dunkin' Donuts drinkers. Dunkin' coffee drinkers. That's right. You can get into that too, but maybe coffee is not your thing. Oh, you can get you some tea, some herbal tea, chamomile if you're trying to calm down, and green tea if you need a little caffeine kick and a little antioxidant in your life. That's right. Or maybe you can get some hibiscus tea. That's right. That's that fruity, tarty red tea that will help you, good for anything that ails you. But baby, coffee and tea are not your things. Always, y'all, get you some water, spring, alkaline, or distilled. Drink it, flush that system out, wake those cells up, and come on, let's get into the culture. You know that I always start off with something, a current event, and I was reading, actually my wife hipped me to it, that there are some things going on in Montgomery yesterday doing the special session that the House is called to redraw the districts for Alabama to make sure that the Republicans have the majority of the seats. I mean, I think maybe all. They're talking about taking two out, so that President Trump, who is the lead of this redistricting in the middle of a census, but that's another thing because they don't play by the rules, but that's my commentary. So that the House can be stacked so they won't go through, you know, midterms, all those different kinds of things. And so they've been aided and abetted by the Supreme Court that gutted Section 2 of the Voting Rights Act. I'm sure all of you know that by now. It rained profusely. They were pushing elderly people, and then it started raining, and it flooded out that same place that they were trying to have that vote. So, yeah, God don't like ugly, you know, and, you know, nature and creation really understands the issue of justice and the issue of morality. And so, that's going on, but not just in Alabama, but it's going on all across the South, because especially in Tennessee, and I don't know if Georgia has done it yet. And there are other places that already have majority Republican districts, but they want to make sure that their president that they still win the House during the midterms, the House and the Senate, actually, and so that there will not be any investigations and they can continue to make America great. And I put that in air quotes, but again, right? So then there's that. It's an interesting time to be alive. It is an interesting time to make sure that we do what we are to do as people of faith and believers, that yes, we pray, but we also must participate. We have to prepare. If you were trying to vote during the primaries, I think it's a little bit too late for that, but you will have another opportunity opportunity to register to vote, and we will make sure that you are aware of that information, because we are all hands on deck now. We need everybody in the space, in the place, being active. That's right. I don't care if you redraw districts. The good is going to prevail, because I think the notion is that every person that is a Republican or a conservative agrees with what's going on now. I think that is the misconception that they're making. And it's going to reverse. They're swinging the pendulum so far that it always turns. History says so. It always turns and always changes. And so, yeah, that's going on right now. And so we are standing up on another dose, Jim Crow 2.0. And they know what they're doing. So, again, Governor Ivey said she wouldn't. Got a phone call, I'm sure, and she reversed that. And so they're all convening back to redistrict Alabama. And you know what? Let me say this, Culture Call, because maybe I don't know if y'all paid attention to it, that I'm looking at a lot of political ads, and is everybody trying to out-MAGA everybody? Everybody's trying to out-hate everybody else, because I looked at these ads and I was like, oh my goodness. I mean, for all of the offices, you know, in our state, and I'm like, are these people really sane? Are they doing what they really need to do, you know, in terms of stirring up angst, stirring up fear, otherizing other people? It's just an interesting notion. An interesting practice, a methodology. They're not really selling anything. They're saying, well, I align heavily. Everybody is aligned with the current president. Everybody's going to kick immigrants out, illegal immigrants, illegal aliens, whatever illegal alien means. There is no such thing as an illegal alien human, but that's another situation. But yeah, it's a whole lot of rhetoric and a whole lot of language there that is unnerving, and to the body politic, and I'm nervous for our state, because they've not said what they're going to do better for our state. They've never said anything about the economy in our state. They're not saying anything about the high gas prices and the prices that have elevated, because it's almost like when you run for office now, especially on the red side, when you run for office, you have to obfuscate. You cannot tell the truth. You have to, I mean, it's like you have to almost perjure yourself. I was looking at the Senate hearings on the candidates for the federal, to become federal judges, and they couldn't even say who won the election. They twisted themselves up and contorted like pretzels, trying not to offend one person. And I just thought that it's an interesting time to be alive, because, you know, we can't really build a country if everybody in office is going to ally and kowtow to an individual. So yeah, we it's a praying time, but it's also a participating time. These things can only happen because when we had the opportunities to vote, there were a number of us that did not. You know, that there are 40 million, estimated 40 million African Americans in America. 30% of them are registered to vote. 30 million are registered to vote, but that's 10 million unregistered African American voters that can vote, right? They have the ability to vote, but they're just sitting home. And like Brother Jay, sitting on your hind parts, you're sitting on your do not care. And then we get in a situation like this where everybody's like, well, what is this one going to do? What is this one going to do? What's the Democrats going to do? What's the independents going to do? Everybody's complaining. And we've got to break that cycle of complaining when we have the opportunity to do what we need to do and let our voices be heard. Because when people see that you don't take your voice seriously, they'll try to take your voice altogether, as we are looking at right now. And I'm not going to even go in down the rabbit hole of Chief Justice John Roberts. His whole legal career has been about overturning civil rights, the Civil Rights Act, voting rights. His whole career, I don't care how demure and how middle of the road he is, his entire career has been about that. And he is the Chief Justice. And so, yeah, just a whole lot of things that's going on right now in our country. So, yes, it is a praying time. But now we as the people need to arise, awake out of sleep, and participate in this government so that we can have voices that represent us as we go forward. Good deal, right? Good deal. I want to talk to you today about this whole idea of empathy. I want to talk a little bit about that. I want to talk about empathy and apathy. That's what I want to talk about. How we feel and how we don't care, right? That this whole, there is this thing that's going on, culture call, that's very, very... having a lot of conversation, that's how I want to say it. There's a lot of conversation around these whole ideals of empathy and apathy. Empathy means that we feel and we're able to relate to the feelings, the emotions of others, and really, you know, it's not necessarily sympathy. It can encompass sympathy, but it's the somebody's going through something and I'm moved by compassion, right? And in this country, there is something that is has been labeled as toxic empathy. You can care too much, or you care to the perspective of you will give or you will create an opportunity and an avenue and a space for those who have not been heard, those who have not been seen, those whose issues have not been dealt with and are felt by common society. You give them space and you give them ear. You will stand for them. Because there but for the grace of God could go you. But now they've labeled this as toxic empathy, that you shouldn't care, or there are things that you shouldn't care too much. And again, it's being labeled by, it's a political side, but they also oftentimes try to use theological or biblical understandings of caring, all that kind of thing. And then the lack of empathy will lead to apathy, that I don't care at all about anything, that I try to anesthetize or I try to make you a person that cannot feel, that does not care about people, that does not care about various concerns. And I am afraid that we are seeing a lot of that even happen in our community, that we're moving from empathy, that we care for each other and we care about each other's children, about each other's family, about each other's well-being. And it's been happening for a while, and we're entering into this space of we don't care at all. We don't care about if everybody eats. We don't care about everybody being clothed. We don't care about the homeless. We don't care about, you know, we don't care about politics. We just don't care, you know. And we're seeing it in a heavy rate in this generation, especially with our young people, that, you know, what do they care about? And when you ask them, they're sitting there trying to figure it out, right? And so when you have this whole idea of toxic empathy, and then you shouldn't care about, you know, this person, you shouldn't care about that person, you shouldn't care about that person being evil, that person being wicked, you shouldn't care about corruption, you shouldn't care about anything, it does something to the inward man. It sears, the Bible says, it sears your conscience with a hot iron when you are in a space and in a place where you've been urged not to care. The sad part about that is we all need somebody to care for, watch this, and someone to care about us, right? That the issue, when we talk about this whole issue of humanity and this issue of us embracing God, the Bible says God is love. Now, when you say that, it's not just God is the giver of love, but God is also the receiver of love. So in order for you to love, you love so that you can receive love. You give love so you can receive love, right? Now, we understand the narrative is that we love him because he first loved us. So he is the initiator of this kind of agape. He's the initiator of this kind of love. Love is reciprocal. It's not just him loving me, but I love the Lord, right? It's that. And when we allow circumstances, society, culture, politics, you know, and even twisted religion to make us lose that sense of consciousness, that sense of call, a calling to love, a calling to care, what does that say about the God in us that has loved us with an everlasting love, right? At no given time has he not loved us. What does that say about us as humans, about us as people, when we are being told that you care too much, you love too much, you do all this? And I'm not talking about that love that can be manipulated, because I'm not even sure if that's even love, because love is not enablement. Let me say that. Love is not enablement to do wrong. In other words, when you love, it is a decision to better someone. It is a decision to care for someone. And that's why we have to focus on it being reciprocal. It's not just God loving us because he cares for us. But hear me, we love him because we also care about God's will. We care about what concerns are on his thoughts and his divine mind, right? We call it serving God or doing his will. That's what we call it. But it is the reciprocity of that love that keeps us in covenant relationship with him. It is wrong for us to always rely on God's love, and then when we get better, or when our lives go the way that we want them to go, we ignore him and his will, his urgency. We ignore submitting or obeying him, right? And it's just like that in relationships, that you keep loving, and then the person who you love never comes back and demonstrates that love back to you. You care so much about them, but they don't care anything about you, is an issue. It is almost pandemic level. It's definitely endemic to this country, that so many people love this politician, love this pastor, love this actor or entertainer. But what are you getting out of the relationship? Because again, love is reciprocal. And day by day, when love is not returned, when you give love and love is not returned, it causes your empathy and your ability to feel compassion, be sensitive to others, to wane. It causes it to drain out. And then you get to the place where I'm not loving anybody. I ain't caring about nobody. I'm just caring about myself, and sometimes not even caring about myself. And so it's very important for us, as we lean in to this understanding of empathy and apathy, to not get to the place to where I don't care. And it's almost not just I don't care, but I don't care 2.0. It's I don't care with an attitude. It's I don't care with this, or I don't care about that. You know, I don't care what happens to your child if they get hit by the car. Oh, well, they shouldn't have been in the road. There is nothing that moves us to go rescue or to go help, or at least scream out to them, get out the street, right? And that's being displayed heavily in this country. And I'm sad to say that, especially in this coming generation, there's not too much that they care about, right? And that's why you can go in the street and find violence there. That's why you can call a special session just to take the voice of people who you think don't deserve it. And, you know, it's like you seeing a homeless person and you just drive by, and nothing in your heart says, if I had it. You may not have it, but if there's nothing inside of you that says, if I had it, I would help them. You know, I was getting a drink the other day, and a man drove by me and said, brother, I haven't eaten. You can see I'm sleeping in my car. Do you have any money? Now, I don't know if he was a panhandler. I don't know if he was telling the truth. I just know that the spirit of God in me was mobilized to find a piece of change. It might have been $2 or $3. I might have given him $5 or something like that. But I know that I have it, and I know that if I give, if I lend to the poor, I'm lending to God. If I enable someone or help someone, not enable, but if I help someone to make it through the season in their life, then God will help me. That's how I see it. That's what I believe. And that's kind of what we need to move with, that kind of empathy. And some folks are like, well, you know, I didn't even feel the urge to say, but I ain't got it. Because normally I don't have cash on me, but I knew I had a little piece of change in the car. And, you know, because I keep a little bit piece of change, I don't necessarily do anything with cash anymore, because I use cards, whatever. But it was that movement. And I just heard a little whisper, I'm well pleased, right? And I don't know the guy. I didn't know, get his name. And I'm a pastor. I didn't offer him to come to my church. No, I just gave him what he needed, because I was moved to do so. And if we, Culture Call, listen to me, if we lose that, if we lose that motion toward helping other people, if we lose that science of empathy, then we're going to enter into a state of chasmic apathy where we don't care about anything except the things that concern us. And that would be a shame. That is a travesty to the love of God. That is the thing that we've got to start working on in our lives. That God, do you still have control of my heart that I can be moved by something? I can be moved by anyone. I can be moved by someone else's tears. I can be moved by someone else's hurt and their pain. We have to start answering those questions deep on the inside of us. And we're going to take that journey today, Culture Call, this whole idea of empathy and apathy. We're going to talk a little bit about that as we even focus on Mental Health Awareness Month right here on the Culture Call. Praise 93.3 FM, 790 WTSK. Y'all keep it locked right here. Go ahead. It's going to be a great day.
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3: 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And you know that sometimes our tests are not for us to discover our weaknesses, but for us to discover our strengths. 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

0: News. I'm Rich Thomason in Washington. A federal judge temporarily blocking any payouts from President Trump's $1.8 billion anti-government weaponization fund. Meanwhile, former Attorney General Pam Bondi is testifying on Capitol Hill this morning, appearing before House lawmakers investigating the Jeffrey Epstein matter. It's called a Memorandum of Understanding. Under consideration by the U.S. and Iran, it would extend the ceasefire for 60 days, allowing for negotiations over Iran's nuclear program to continue, would also allow freedom of navigation through the Strait of Hormuz. Fed up with high energy prices, Treasury Secretary Scott Bessent says that oil and gas prices will drop once the U.S.-Iran conflict has been settled. Stocks higher on Wall Street. The Dow is up 231 points. The Nasdaq trading 58 points higher. This is SRN News.
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1: Here's your Tuscaloosa and West Alabama forecast. Numerous showers and storms expected here this afternoon. 85 our high today. Thunderstorm chances continue tonight. Lows tonight near 70. More of the same tomorrow. 85 and sunshine expected Sunday. 50-50 chance of storms with a high 87. We begin to dry things out on Monday. Sunny skies and upper 80s. Richard DeWitt.

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1: It's 77 degrees in Tuscaloosa.
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4: 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Praise 93.3 FM 790 WTSK The Truth. And it's a little dreary day, but guess what? We are still alive. We are still in the land of the living. And we rejoice in that, right? Absolutely. Still grateful. Still grateful. Listen, we're having a conversation about empathy and apathy, and I'm really, really concerned about where we are in this space in time that we live, because if we just, you know, I think what is important for us is that we have to make sure that as we progress, as we live our daily lives, that we don't allow the outside to keep us in a space and in a place to where, you know, where we start not caring, right? One of the things I'm concerned about, you know, even as a pastor or a leader or whatever I may be, you know, I may be coined at the time, is that we don't ever lose the heart of humanity. That we don't lose the heart of humanity. Let's talk what's real, Culture Call. People are going to show up differently in life. That because all of us have different experiences. Some people will not understand where you come from because they're not from where you come from, right? I figured this out when I was in college and I was, you know, my Gullah Geechee twang. Folks are like, what are you saying? Are you from the islands? Because that was the best that they could do in Florida, thinking about Bahamas or, you know, Virgin Islands or something like that, because that's how my accent was, right? And some of my friends that were from South Carolina, we would talk to each other and the other folks would have no clue. And that's just a simple way of understanding or getting an idea of certain people. They don't understand who you are and what you are and in terms of how you show up, because they're not from where you are. And I think that's one of the things that we oftentimes miss, that it's not that people are misunderstanding you just because they misunderstand you, but it's because they're not where you're from, and they don't have the same experiences that you have. And there's so much going on in their own personal lives because we don't necessarily take the time. And I think that's where empathy builds the bridge, right? It's the feeling with, you know, and with someone and the understanding of their emotions. And, you know, I hear what you're saying. I see you. It's even if I don't understand all of what you feel or all of what you've been through, I need to. Empathy is I see you. You feel me, Culture Call? I see you as a person. No, I don't come from the background you come from. I don't come from the kind of church you come from. I don't come from the kind of family that you come from. I don't come from even the kind of perspective and the standard that you come from in terms of your life and your background. But I see you, right? And because what apathy does, not empathy, but apathy does, says you're invisible to me. Because you don't agree with me, or because your experiences don't line up with how I think it should, you're nobody to me, right? I don't care about you. I'm not moved by you. I'm not even interested in getting to know you, right? Because my world is my world. And unless you are aligned with my world, then I don't care about who you are. You are invisible to me. And that is something that's going on in our country a lot. It's this apathetic attitude that there are invisible people. that there are people that don't matter, that their feelings and their perspectives don't matter. And that's unfortunate because we neglect or we shield ourselves from, I believe, the necessary growth, relationships and contacts that will pave the path or that make our journey understandable, that will cause us to be enlarged, that will cause us to become better, that will cause us to develop a heart, a consciousness that really cares. When we are empathetic, when we can say, yeah, I don't know what you are, where you come from, but I know that you are seen. And not only are you seen, but I'm willing to even go as far as putting myself in your shoes. I don't know how it feels to be homeless, but if I'm, this is empathy, but if I were homeless, I would want somebody to help me. You see? And so that's what empathy says, that if I don't understand where you're coming from, but I see you, and not only that, I'm willing to put myself at least metaphorically or, you know, an imagination of where you are, right? So that I can be able to bridge the gap so that we could learn together how we are surviving together, how we're able to make at least on an emotional level a connection. That and the Bible speaks heavily, greatly about empathy, right? When he says, weep with those that weep, rejoice with those that rejoice, right? He is speaking empathetic language. That is the theology of empathy. When he tells us in Philippians, through Paul's writings, to not just look on the things of ourselves, but also look on the things of others, that is empathetic theology, right? That's the ability for us to at least connect at an emotional level. If I can't connect to you experientially, I can connect to you at least emotionally and see that, yeah, you're not invisible, that there is someone that sees you. There is someone that is concerned. There is someone that cares about you. And that's something that I fear in this country that we are losing, right? Because you've got someone that, you know, you imitate those who are handicapped. You act as if, you know, you call people out of their names. You insult, you know, women. Cause a disconnect with reporters, calling them stupid, calling them low IQ, all these different kinds of things. DEI hires, that it's creating an environment and an atmosphere whereby we are not able to see the creative genius of God in each other, right? That everything has to be marked by your familiarity. And when someone else comes on the scene that may not be familiar with your context of living, you call them illegal. And that is like the pinnacle, the apex of apathy. You call me illegal. What you say is I don't have a right to be. I don't have a, and I definitely don't have a right to be here. And you know, which is the counter narrative to scripture, because the scripture tells us when we see the stranger, what we ought to do, treat them as our neighbor. When we see the immigrant, what we ought to do, from a Christian perspective, a believing perspective, it tells us what we ought to do, right? When we see the poor, when we see the orphan, when we see the widow, when we see the man left on the Jericho road for dead, that person becomes a character process to see exactly how we would act, how we would treat. You know, people, everybody's saying, what would Jesus do without doing what he did? Let me say it again. That there are a lot of people that ascribe to this whole idea, WWJD, what would Jesus do? But that's not even the question, that we can't even fulfill what he did, what is written in the text that he did, right? And so, you know, this whole idea, this Christianity without Christ, this Christianity without Jesus, this Christianity that is not that is not principled. This whole idea of creating God in our own image. Not, remember what I said, not create us created in God's own image, but vice versa. Creating God in our image and thinking that he is our cosmic bellhop, or we set the standards and the directions for God, and we tell God what he loves. We tell God who he has to hate. We tell God who he has to be, you know, dealt with, who should have and who should not have, who should be marginalized and who should not be marginalized. That is anti-biblical. That is anti-Christ. It is built on not theology, but an ideology of self. It is built on that. And a whole lot of that is going on in our country, and a lot of people are not saying anything. You know, empathy looks like noticing somebody's pain or joy and internally resonating with it. That, yes, that's why, again, the text tells us to rejoice with those that's rejoicing. I didn't get a promotion today, but you did. So let's go out. Let's have a good time. I didn't have a baby. You did. So let me buy something for you. Let me at least buy some Pampers or whatever. Let's celebrate with what goes on in your life, because I don't know when my day is going to come, and I know that I'm going to want to be celebrated, right? So empathy is like a seed that we sow toward the futures that we want. Apathy looks more like, oh, you had a baby, so what? You got a promotion, and what? I ain't getting nothing. You know, it looks like not being moved at all by someone's pain or joy, right? That has nothing to do with me or whatever. You know, it's just that kind of thing, culture calls. And we've got to be very careful not to allow ourselves to descend into the abyss of not caring. Let me say that again. We've got to be very careful about not allowing ourselves to descend in this place to where it has to only happen to me. I am the benchmark. I am the centripetal force. I am the compass. I am the benchmark, the plumb line for everything. I'm the measurement and the rule for everything that goes on in the world, in my community. And whatever anybody else wants doesn't even matter to me. That is not the mindset that we should have, first of all, as possessors of the Imago Dei, the image of God within us, absolutely. But even beyond that, that's not the kind of idea that we ought to have to build community, right? That we ought to care. That's why when people say, well, you know, not only were we given the right to vote, we were given the right not to vote, which is really interesting psychological science there, because I don't think that they protested and died on the Edmund Pettus Bridge for you not to vote, right? For you to have the right to be contrarian against the vote, for you to stay home when it's time to make decisions for civic matters. I get that whole I get what they're trying to do, but when you look down the science of, or the psychology better, of that kind of mentality, you have to be like, no, that's not why they died, right? That's like saying Jesus died for you to receive him, but he also died for you not to receive him. What do you mean? You already didn't receive him. What do you mean? That you not voting was already what they wanted anyway. So you thinking that people made a sacrifice for you to continue not to do what your adversary has you doing already is a strong, weird take of, a life principle of being a part of the voting process. And I just use that that example to give you an understanding. I'm not working. I don't work for you not to work. You're my child. I don't work for you to be careless. I didn't work and displaying responsibility for your response to my care to you to be, I don't care about you. What do you mean? It doesn't humanly make sense. It turns us into monsters. It turns us into things that God never intended for us to be. God never intended for you to walk around like you're the only one that matters. God never intended for you to be so disconnected from life that when you're at a funeral and you see somebody's crying, that you be like, oh, well, they lost somebody. I don't care about it. No, what did you go to even the funeral for? It's a celebration of life, but it's also to help that family through that season of mourning and grief. If you didn't go there to do that, what did you go for, right? That apathy has many people by the throat because they don't understand that as a human, that you are given emotions to not just be about your own things, but to be extended beyond you, right? And so, you know, when I see people like that, or when I hear people like that, and that, you know, that they don't care about

0: make nobody a plate, that's something wrong. Please don't think that's something right. That is something that is depraved about that individual. There is something depraved and missing in your heart. Something is broken internally about you. And, you know, we got to talk about it because I fear. And when I say fear, I'm not talking about, oh, I'm scared. No, but I fear in terms of I am alarmed by when I see the trends of how we are growing in this country, that we are quickly becoming unfeeling. We are quickly becoming paralyzed. We're quickly becoming people who are without conscience. And that is disturbing. We are very much so becoming robotic. We are very much so becoming AI oriented, right? And we got to do something about that. Coach Carl, we have definitely got to do something about that notion of the lack of care, the lack of concern, the lack of movement toward each other. That you can sit in church and clap all you want, but after you go through that, if you don't really help your brother man, you help your fellow man, rather. If you don't help your fellow man, then all of that you're doing is performative. Because, yeah, we know who we are by our love. People will be able to understand that we are his disciples by our love. That's exactly what the text says. So, yeah, let's sit with this today. Let's really deal with gaining some language about what we should be doing and how we ought to be acting in this moment. Right? I got to take a break. Y'all keep it right here on the Culture Call with your boy, L. Spencer Smith. Praise 93.3 FM, 790 WTSK, The Truth. Yeah, get your little snack and come right on back to the Culture Call.
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4: But I do it to help my community. On the last segment, we used the whole issue of voting, Bloody Sunday. We talked about the protests and the walk across the Edmund Pettus Bridge so that we could have the right to vote. All this was not a right not to vote. That doesn't make any sense. Nobody bled and died for you not to vote. No, that is because they understood that I'm putting my life on the line for my children and my grandchildren so that they can have an access without the fight that I'm dying and bleeding for now, put in jail for now, not for them to sit on their rusty dusties and not even engage, right? That doesn't make any sense. And I know people try to be coy and they try to be smart about it, but no, that is the reality, that they didn't die for you not to participate, right? That makes absolutely no sense, right? And so it's this whole idea of understanding, and I think a good word is an emotional connection. It is the connection that is necessary. I will never, prayerfully, never go through what my grandparents went through. I will never prayerfully go through what my parents went through, right? In terms of fighting for their humanity, fighting for their rights to vote, fighting, you know, my mother, my grandmama, fighting for their rights to be women that was treated and regarded as human beings and not property. I will never go through that. I don't treat my wife that way. I don't view my daughter, and I empower my daughters not to even view themselves that way. You know, they will never understand what it means that they can't get a bank account because, you know, until the 70s, without a husband that says, well, yeah, you can have a bank account. Are you serious? Are you really? I can't even imagine that. I cannot even imagine that, right? And so that is something that we need to understand, that we pay it forward by empathy, that I feel for what my parents went through. My parents were jailed in the Orangeburg massacre, South Carolina. They were jailed during the Orangeburg massacre. They were jailed then, went to jail. My uncle was shot in that, right? And just as college students wanting them to vote, right? Wanting them to be able to have fair accommodations in the civil rights movement. That's what in the 60s. And so I have to have empathy. I have to make sure, because they have empathy for me, because I'm doing this because I don't want my children to have to ever face this again. And I participate in voting because I don't want their labor to be in vain. That, yeah. They went to jail for their children and their community, and now I'm just going to sit home and act like it don't matter? No, absolutely not. I have to feel and connect to that moment, right? I've got to feel, even though I don't feel it in real time, there's got to be a sense of consciousness and a sense of conscience that I have concerning that moment, right? And so we can't lose that. We can't lose our empathy. We cannot. And I don't care what kind of adjectives and what kind of way they describe it is toxic. You can feel too much. What are you trying to control? Because that's the first question. What are you trying to control? Right? What are you trying to control? Why are you so busy controlling, trying to control what I care about? And you're trying to make me not care, or you're trying to marginalize or minimalize my care for someone or something. What are you really saying? You see what I'm saying? What's the notion you're trying to get across? And there's a whole lot of that, again, going on in our country, going on in our community, right? That, you know, when I used to teach in school and talking to the young guys and the young girls, they're like, I don't care. Like, yo, you're about to fail math. You know, even though I taught music, you're about to fail English. I don't care. You're about to be left behind in the seventh grade. I don't care. It was just like, what? What damaged you to the point to where now you don't care about your future? You don't care how you're looked at. You don't care about your perspective. You don't care at all, right? And so it's that whole idea of the lack of care that's being promoted and promulgated in our culture. Y'all care too much. Y'all care too much about the immigrant. You care too much about black women. You care too much about the brothers being incarcerated unfairly. You care too much. They did the crime. They got to do the time. Yeah, but we also see that doesn't work for everybody. We also see they get one conviction, they go to prison. You're lauding and applauding someone that got convicted 38 times, and you put them as the leader of the free world. You see what I'm saying? So there is already a picking and a choosing of what I care about and what I am concerned about, right? That makes absolutely no sense. You don't care about the children that have been sexually abused or that are being abused physically. You don't care about that, or emotionally and verbally abused. But you care about those who did it. You care about their stature. You care about their position. You care about that. You care about covering up for them, but you don't care about covering those who are victims and those who have been hurt. See, that's the kind of thing, that's why I'm talking about this, Coach Call, because I'm showing you concrete examples of how it is going on in real time in our country and where we are right now. You care about that? I told you the other day that a parent, they don't care about their teenagers breaking into this older woman's house and the woman got a gun and shot them because she's trying to protect, as an older single woman that has no husband and nothing else to protect them. You go rob her, she shoots you, you die. And then the family sues the older woman because, yeah, we know they were robbing your house, but you ain't had to kill them. What? So you want her to let... Where's the care about her? Where's the care about her well-being? You see what I'm saying? Where's the care about what they would have done to her? Where's the care about she worked many years for the things she has in her house, and now they think by whatever reason and right that they can just come in and take that from her? Where is the care there? Where is the care? You care, you don't care about the child's teacher being abused and being verbally assaulted, but you care about your child going to the next grade and you're fussing when they're not even doing the work. You let that little rantaggle maggle go to school and act a fool the way they want to, undisciplined, acting unnurtured, unfocused, but you want them to receive everything. That's a sign of apathy because you only care about that child. But you don't care about the very structures and the systems and the personnel that's trying to teach them to become a better person. Right? So there is something going on. There's something going on. You know, a whole lot of... You have empathy for yours, but apathy for mine. That's how genocide happens. Right? I don't want nobody to do nothing but this is anti this and anti that. But then you can't see that in somebody else. You care, you could care less. What? What? And we use it and we frame it in various language, various levels. We frame it in political language. We frame it in all kinds of things because we don't want to admit the depravity that has existed in our own heart. We want to be able to hold church titles. We want to be able to hold religious ideas. We want to be able to be the Pharisees and the Sadducees. That's what we want to be. But we don't. But you don't care about Mary losing her son. So much so that even before then, you say, you know, you give us Barabbas or Jesus. You don't care. What are we saying as a people, as a human being created in the image of God, a human being is created in the image of God? What are we really telling the atmosphere? What are we telling creation? What are we telling the cat, the dog, the fish? What are we telling them? What are we showing them when we cannot be empathetic to each other? Right? When we are not able to even feel and embrace someone that lost their house burned down. And you're like, oh, well, oh, well. At some given point, Coach Call, we've got to stop this drive-by mentality. What do you mean, Bishop? Glad that you asked. This drive-by mentality that, you know, you see a bad wreck on the side of the road and we want to look and we want to see it, but we don't necessarily want to care. We want access and we want information into people's lives, but we don't want to help make it better. Right? And when you start digging and looking into empathy and how it works and how it plays out, the reality is that empathy is something that's not firing correctly in the mind, in the brain. That when you can look at a world, when you can see a poor child, when you can see a hungry, you know, hungry infant, a destitute mother, when you can see people being otherized and marginalized, and it means absolutely nothing. There's nothing inside of you that calls yourself to action on their behalf. Then that's something, that's not something to be applauded. It's not. It's not something to be applauded. It is something to say, yeah, something is gravely wrong with us. Something is going on here. And you know, The truth of the matter is, I think apathy, y'all, not empathy. Empathy is you being able to be sensitive, you being able to be moved, right, by someone else's pain or somebody else's joy. That's empathy. But apathy, I think the root of it is a loss, is loss, is a loss of meaning, is a loss of hope. I think at the root of apathy is an internal despair, a desperation. It is the ability to desire to be seen and always feeling like you're invisible. It feels like somebody's taking something away from you or something. You know, it's like if we don't keep these people out, they're taking my job. So I can't care about them because the reason why I'm not working is because of a Hispanic, because of an African-American, and because of someone else. I didn't get into Harvard and Yale, into the school that I wanted to, because of someone else. They had to meet a quota, and that quota did not regard me. Because I'm used to being centered. I'm used to my people. I'm used to my ideology. I'm used to my mindset being centered. And so the only way to do that is I gotta cut off my brain. I've got to damage the area of my brain that cares. You feel me? I've got to damage that area of my brain that is concerned about other people, right? It's designed. Apathy is designed to make you not care, to only see your own reflection, your own situation, right? It's really crazy. There's social apathy, there's political apathy, there can be religious apathy. That you know, I only care about Christians. I don't care about Muslims. I don't care about anybody, Hindus. I don't care nothing about them. Kill them all. Right? Kill them all. It is, the apathy provides for the radicalization of a mind. Culture Call. It causes your mind to be so radicalized toward the negative, toward the dark, toward violence, toward this thing about I'm being robbed. Somebody's taking something from me. Right? And that's a shame, because that's not the reality at all. At all. It is. You're looking at somebody, you know, being suffocated, being shot, being strangled, being asphyxiated, and you're not moved to help. You're not moved to say anything. That is not a good place to be in, Coach Cole. It really, no, if you sit and think about it. No, for real. Sit and think about it. Really, really just sit and think about it. What kind of person I must be to not feel anything but for myself? What to not care about anybody and any kind of cause that's greater than me, that gives my life a greater trajectory of why I'm here, because I don't care about nothing else. Right? And when you do the study about it, it's like a psychological thing that shuts off, that there's a synapse or some kind of response that doesn't go off in the brain that says, yeah, you need to be a can about this. You can, and you know what? You can be hurt so much until you don't care anymore. So I get it. So I get that. But I'm not making just allowances. I'm telling you that in some cases, people can go through experiences that they totally shut down. But I've lived long enough, you know, I've talked to people long enough that if you dig in it, they still want to feel. They still want to love. They still want to be seen. They still want to care. But you got to dig in it, because that apathy has caused them to be in a quasi-grave, if you will. It's caused them to be in a place, and that's because, you know, especially when you ignore hurt, something that broke you in a season that you don't deal with it properly, it hasn't come, you haven't given voice, you haven't given it visage, you haven't given it vocality, none of that, right? And so you become an imprisoned victim, and the only way not to hurt is to not care. So there is a path to apathy. Okay, so when I see people that are hateful or they're just disconnected, right? I can already tell that there is something that has gone on in their life that has caused them to be at this place. Because one, no one comes to the earth not caring. Why? How do you know that? Because everyone mainly comes to this earth crying out for a new atmosphere. Everyone comes as a baby because is crying to be nurtured, crying to be attended to, crying for milk, crying for food, crying for cover, crying for safety, protection. We emote and we learn as we grow that, you know, we are emotional beings. We get it. But for a child or a teenager to not care about anything means that something has afflicted their soul, something has afflicted their mind and their conscience so badly that the way that they learn how to survive is to not feel at all. Yeah, it's to not feel at all. And that a lot of people are walking around just like that. Right? That's why in the last election cycle, when people were telling our folks, black folks, don't vote, it's the same side, it's two different sides of the same coin, that you got a lesser evil and a greater evil, right? Like, we go around every day and we become the moral agents of measuring evil. Our ponderology, the study of evil, is on that whole idea that we can be able to tell, you know, XYZ. And so many entertainers and folks were telling, don't vote, or vote for that one where, you know, wasn't going to even make a difference, right? They were telling, vote your conscience. No, what they were really saying is vote my conscience. Vote my care, not vote. They were thinking, they put it on you, but it really was telling you to vote their conscience, right? And their conscience wasn't thinking about you because they were in a pay scale or in a placement in society where however it went, it wouldn't have affected them like it affects you. Right? So I get it. So that created a particular disconnect from, voting don't matter because it don't matter who get in there. Black folks gonna always catch this. They're not gonna get that. All that. It's a mindset and it's designed to make you disconnect. Is designed to make you do that, right? And so that's something that you have to understand. That's something that you have to understand. And so when you don't understand that, when you don't understand how this mechanism moves, when you don't, it causes you to be in a place and in a space to where, oh man, what can I do? It causes you to be in a space and a place to where, oh, nothing matters. I don't care. Used to do such and so forth. It used to be better because I'm not going to get the job. I don't care who gets the job. It used for me to be my best. It's no reason for me to love again because I'm always going to get hurt. It shows up like that. Apathy shows up like that. And then you're not happy for those who get hurt. For those who are in love. You're not even happy for them. Because you're measuring that by your experience. Apathy is always connected to something deeper. Let me say that again. Apathy is always, always, y'all, connected to something deeper than what is really said. Yeah. And so the way that you know that you're alive, the way that you know that you are still functioning, the way that you know that there is still possibility and opportunity, the way that you know that God is still in charge of your purpose and your destiny is for you, yes, to feel for others, to let them know that there is nothing that they will go through that they don't have somebody that cares and walks with them. Because those are seeds, those are actions that you sow into your future. Caring about somebody today is, yes, somebody caring about you tomorrow, right? That's so important. That's important. You want a friend? Be a friend. I mean, it's easy. It's not hard. You want somebody to give it to you? Give it to someone. And the Bible is clear in Galatians where it says, you reap what you sow. You might not reap where you sow, but you reap what you sow. Because sometimes where you sow is simply the ground of a future harvest that you're going to need. So it's not, and it doesn't mean that it's going to come through the same person that you sowed it into. It means that there is a mechanism that you've already created that in your future, when you have need, something, somebody's going to give to you. That's what it means. That's exactly what it means. And so, yeah, we got to deal with that. I do not want you to lose your empathy. Let me say that again. Culture call. I do not want you to lose your empathy. No, I want you to continue to feel. I want you to continue to nurture that element of you that knows how to be sad when others are sad and to be rejoicing when others rejoice. I don't want you to lose that part of your being that's able to be moved by the homeless, moved by the immigrant, moved by the little child, moved by the widow, moved by the need of your neighbor, because that's how we build strong community. That's how we build strong community, when we are able to feel one another, when we are able to say, hey, Miss Mamie just lost her husband. Let's go cook for her. Let's go make sure that we clean up her house. We know she's going to be entertaining. We know that her family's probably going to come in. We probably know that she don't have a lot of family. And so her husband just passed away. Mr. Herbert's wife just passed away. Mr. Herbert worked. He didn't know how to cook. So let's cook for him. Because we just never know. We never know when it's going to be our turn. You feel me? We just never, ever know. And we've got to begin to take our empathy and see our empathy as ministry. Try it again. Let's try it again. We've got to begin to see our empathy as ministry toward other people. And doing it for the least of these. Doing it for the ones that can't do it for themselves. That's what we have to do, Culture Call. Absolutely. Listen, I got to take a break, but I need you to go ahead and go ahead. We getting ready to land, but not now. Hey, I got a lot more to say. I need you to keep it locked right here on the Culture Call. 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
1: With SRN News, I'm Rich Thomason in Washington. President Trump says he is holding a White House Situation Room meeting with his advisors as he looks to make a final determination on moving ahead with a deal to extend the Iran ceasefire by 60 days. NATO member Romania has gotten a taste of what Ukraine has been going through at the hands of Russia. A Russian drone hit an apartment building in eastern Romania, injuring a couple of people. Investigation underway following a massive explosion and fire that leveled a two-story Dallas apartment building, killing at least three people. Apparently, it was a natural gas leak that caused the explosion. No one injured in the explosion of a Blue Origin rocket on the launch pad for testing in Florida last night. Watching Wall Street, the Dow is up 362 points, the NASDAQ 74 points higher. More details, srnnews.com.
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4: Here's your Tuscaloosa and West Alabama forecast. Numerous showers and storms expected here this afternoon. 85 our high today. Thunderstorm chances continue tonight. Lows tonight near 70. More of the same tomorrow. 85 and sunshine expected Sunday. 50-50 chance of storms with a high 87. We begin to dry things out on Monday. Sunny skies and upper 80s. Richard DeWetting at the Weather Channel for Town Square Media, Tuscaloosa.
5: It's 78 degrees in Tuscaloosa.
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7: And we are back right here on the Culture Call. Here's my prayer. Can I be honest? Here is my prayer. That we as a people, as a community, as a human race, do not lose our ability to have compassion for one another. My prayer is that we don't buy into the toxicity of materialism to the point to where it doesn't matter to us that some do not have, that some people are not cared for, that some children don't have parents, adequate parentage that will take care of them. I hope that we never lose, it's my prayer, that we never lose our sense of God being within us. I hope so. I hope we never lose that. That we can be trusted with that divine compassion and love toward each other, that we will always seek each other's comfort, especially in moments of despair, especially in moments when, you know, somebody needs a helping hand. I pray that we, you know, I always saw my grandparents, my great-grandparents, my parents reach out to people who were in need. I didn't understand it a great deal when I was a little boy. You know, I was just going for the ride, you know, going to houses and going to, you know, seeing them take care of people, prepare meals and take it with them, to see them take money and cards and clothing to other people. And it wasn't that we weren't super rich. We weren't that. But they taught me a pattern of compassion and care. You know, I always used to wonder why God created me or called me to pastor, designated me to pastor. And I when I was really young, I didn't understand him. Like, oh, yo, I could be

0: music career. I could be doing XYZ. I could be, you know, doing, you know, whatever. But the older I've gotten, those narratives, those stories, those scenes continue to flash in my mind. People coming over to my grandparents' house and them sitting down, just looking at them cry. Or us driving from South Carolina to Bolton, North Carolina. Then somebody passed away, and my granddaddy would preach. We would start on a Saturday, and we would get there late Saturday night. We'd go to sleep on Sunday. He'd preach on Sunday, and then we'd go back, go to that person's house who lost someone, then he'd come back on Sunday night and preach. And then he would do that after week after week after week. You know what I'm saying? So my great-granddaddy do the same thing. You know? And that sense of care and compassion. You know, my grandmother would bake cakes and pies and just a whole meals for people who didn't have it, and she'd wrap it up and take it to them. And I always used to wonder as a little boy, what you doing that for? That's our chicken. You know, that's our sweet potato pie. That's our pound cake, you know, whatever. That's our macaroni and cheese, collard greens, whatever. And that's what, when I was a young boy, I was observing them move in empathy, you know. And I remember one day that I was at my grandmother's house, and we got home, and she got a phone call that that somebody had died, had passed away. And she was standing by the door, and, you know, she said, well, I don't know why she told me. She said, such and so passed away, right? And I saw the hurt on her face, or I saw the concern on her face, and I just blurted out, well, we don't weep like those that are without hope. You know, I said something like that, and I'm a young guy, like maybe like 11 or 12 or something like that, and I said that scripture. She says, don't say that. She said, don't say that. She said, I want you to learn how to cry and weep however anybody's weeping. Right now ain't the time for them to worry about hope. They just lost someone, right? I really found that out about, you know, twisted empathy and how sometimes our religion can really mess us up with regards to how we feel for one another. When, you know, just having done funerals, and we say things that are so not, I know we come from a good place, but it does something. It contorts our empathy when we say, well, I know you lost your mama. Your mama wouldn't want you to cry. What do you mean? How do you know that? Right? Or your mama's in a better place. And, you know, I heard one of my good friends, Dr. E. Dewey Smith, said in Atlanta, he's like, yo, I know where my mama is. It's just where my mama ain't. That's the problem. Listen, and I didn't understand that until I lost my mother, until I lost my father. It's not where they are, it's where they are not. They are not here now. And I want them here with me, you know? And it's a way of, you know, I want to end this talking about, we got to be careful as people of faith. And how we use it. We're trying to comfort people when really all we should do is, if they're crying, cry. If we go to their house, you know, weep and just sit there with them. Let them direct the conversation. It is not for you to go there and tell jokes and crack jokes, but, you know, because you don't want them to feel bad, because that's you trying to navigate how they feel. We got to do better by some of the stuff we say. You know, my mama is a rose, you know, a rose in the garden or such and so forth. I'm like, what, huh? Rose? Who cares about a rose right now? I don't care anything about a rose right now. My flower ain't with me. It's not in my bouquet. You see what I'm saying? And sometimes I get it. We're trying to, and I don't know what it is about us that we as Christians can't sit in grief and mourning and lament and feeling and emotions. We can't sit in that. We can't sit around people who are hurting or feeling pain and feel that pain and that hurt with them without, you know, doing something that focuses on us. making us feel better, helping us bear this moment. No. Feed them your presence. Yeah. Pray for them that God will strengthen them and comfort them and help them through this moment of hurt. You ain't gotta add all kind of anecdotal rhetoric. You ain't gotta add no kind of, we don't care about no flowers. We don't care about God needed a flower in his garden. Really? Really? Really? God, who can speak a word, gotta pick my mama, gotta pick my auntie, gotta pick my daddy, gotta pick my brother, okay, my uncle, okay, all right. And we do that to each other. And it's to shield each, it's to shield ourselves from being able to really sit in each other's shoes, to really be fully empathetic. Right? Because, yeah, I'm not comfortable with that. They're not comfortable. I'm not comfortable with their pain. I want to be here, but I'm not comfortable with their pain because their pain reminds me of my pain. Well, okay, then cry together. Weep with those that weep. You know, I heard a preacher say one time that the reason why Jesus wept was he was in his human state, not in his divine state, because he knew he was going to raise Lazarus. I mean, he said, let's go wake him up. That's what he told the disciples before they got on the road. But he saw everybody else crying. He saw Mary and Martha. And the text opens up, he's the one that Jesus loved, right? And that human part of him, my friend, his family, his folks, not the professional mourners, but I'm talking about the people that I love that has shown up for me, that has taken care of me, they've got a loss, so I'm going to weep as well. And it's only two words, Jesus wept. But it has so much power when we think about our conversation on empathy. It has the bearing to understand that even our Savior, the Bible says, that can be touched with the feelings of our weaknesses, of our infirmities. But it has all point tempted, such as we are, yet without sin. That means that he's able to feel how we feel. Right? He's able to show forth that emotion. When we weep, he's not sitting there having a party. The Bible says that when we weep, he bottles our tears. He bottles up every tear, right? So that means he's trying to show us that whenever we need comfort and somebody to walk with us, yeah, he's right there. He's an ever-present help in the time of trouble. He's not some distant cosmic deity that does not know how to travel and traverse with us through our deepest moments and our darkest moments of hurt. When my sister passed away, I wanted to know, God, where are you? Because she should not be dead, period. Gwen has sung around this country and have blessed you. She has done all these things for you. And in my mind, I'm sitting there rationalizing how you could have took somebody else, but not my sister, who was kind, gentle, you know, just great. And sitting there in that moment, I'm like, yo. So I'm wrestling with my own empathy. I'm wrestling with my moment. And I'm feeling like, God, you don't care about me. And it was until the night before I had to perform the eulogy the next day that God spoke to me. And just said, you know what? I know you're upset right now, but I can give you answers or I can give you peace. Ooh, ain't that something? He said, I can give you answers or I can give you peace. Because you want answers. Or I can give you my peace that passes all understanding. Every answer I will give you, I'll give you a peace so that you won't need the answers to keep moving with me, to keep trusting me, to keep loving me. And I help you. I'm not going to stop the pain of this moment, but I'll give you a kind of peace that's bearable. It showed me that God is a compassionate and empathetic God. Absolutely. And that's how I ought to be to people, and that's how we ought to be to each other, Culture Call. Having that same kind of compassion for each other. You think we can do that? I know that we can. Listen, I see the runway and I'm about to land, but I need you to keep it right here. I got a little bit more to say right here on the Culture Call with your boy L. Spencer Smith.
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3: 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Right here on the Culture Call. I want to make sure, that you heard everything I said today. 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I thought it was very good. Listen, at the end of every phone call, my grandmama and my mama used to say, I love you a bushel. I love you a peck, and I love you a hug around the neck. This has been your boy, Elspeth Smith, right here on the Culture Call. Hey, wishing you to have a great, a blessed, and amazing day. Remember, care about each other. Love each other. Embrace each other. You'll be so glad you did. You just never know when you're going to need that harvest in the future. So sow a seed right now. Until then, tomorrow morning, be blessed, y'all.
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5: With SRN News, I'm Bob Agnew in Washington. Secretary of State Marco Rubio held a meeting with his Pakistani counterpart today at the State Department. Negotiations aimed at ending the war with Iran are dragging on. The meeting with the Pakistani Foreign Minister Ishaq Dar, whose country is acting as something of a mediator between the U.S. and Iran, came days after Rubio's visit to India, that's Pakistan's historic rival. A fire in a train yard near New York's Penn Station injured 5 people and disrupted service for many commuters early today. The fire resulted in train delays in New Jersey Transit and Amtrak rail service into New York and briefly suspended Long Island Railroad service as well. Tomato prices on the way up. 40%, in fact, over the past year, the biggest increase of any item in the Consumer Price Index. On Wall Street, the Dow Jones Industrial Average up 298 points at this hour, the NASDAQ up 107. This is SRN News.
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1: I want you to know, long as I got King Jesus, I don't need nobody else. 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

0: Bishop Jason Nelson, forever and ever and ever. 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And we thank you, Jesus, for your word. And we know that your promises are yes and amen. If you said it in your word, then it will come to pass. God is always with you. You are never alone. Kirk Franklin is on the way. So is a classic from BB and CC Wine. Is this all coming up right here?
1: 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Hey there, it's L. Spencer Smith here, and I'm so excited to join the 93.3 team with my all-new talk show, The Culture Call. It's every weekday from 10 in the morning until noon. Listen, we're going to talk about everything that's going on in Tuscaloosa and the surrounding areas, even across the country. And guess what? 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I want you to call in to 205-752-4800. 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

0: SRN News, I'm Bob Agnew in Washington. Secretary of State Marco Rubio held a meeting with his Pakistani counterpart today at the State Department. Negotiations aimed at ending the war with Iran are dragging on. The meeting with the Pakistani Foreign Minister Ishaq Dar, whose country is acting as something of a mediator between the U.S. and Iran, came days after Rubio's visit to India. That's Pakistan's historic rival. A fire in a train yard near New York's Penn Station injured five people and disrupted service for many commuters early today. The fire resulted in train delays in New Jersey Transit and Amtrak rail service into New York and briefly suspended Long Island Railroad service as well. Tomato prices on the way up. 40%, in fact, over the past year, the biggest increase of any item in the Consumer Price Index. On Wall Street, the Dow Jones Industrial Average up 298 points at this hour, the NASDAQ up 107. This is SRN News.
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3: Here's your Tuscaloosa and West Alabama forecast. Numerous showers and storms expected here this afternoon. 85 our high today. Thunderstorm chances continue tonight. Lows tonight near 70. More of the same tomorrow. 85 and sunshine expected Sunday. 50-50 chance of storms with a high 87. We begin to dry things out on Monday. Sunny skies and upper 80s. Richard Wedding at the Weather Channel for Town Square Media, Tuscaloosa.
4: It's 79 degrees in Tuscaloosa.
5: 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The truth can hurt you, or the truth can change you. 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

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Here's brand new music from Zach Williams in the meantime. 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
2: With SRN News, I'm Bob Agnew in Washington. Negotiations continue over whether or not the U.S. plans to accept the latest proposed compromise with Iran to extend the ceasefire in the war for another 60 days. President Trump is expected to weigh in sometime soon. U.S. and Iranian negotiators still talking behind the scenes. Rescuers try to reach four climbers who fell on Alaska's Mount McKinley. That is North America's tallest mountain peak. And the National Park Service says the climbers' conditions were not immediately known following the fall. It was reported to Denali National Park and Preserve rangers overnight. They were seeking a weather window to allow them to reach the area by helicopter. A fire in a rail yard near New York's Penn Station injured five people and disrupted service for a number of commuters early today. That fire resulted in train delays in New Jersey Transit and Amtrak rail service into New York. This is SRN News.
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0: If he did it before, he can do it again. If he healed your sick body before, he can do it again. If he mended your broken heart before, he can do it again. The same God that performed all the miracles that we've learned about in the Bible so many times is the same miracle-working God in our lives today. Same God right now is the same God back then. Amen. Stay close. Coming right back. I've got more music on the way to keep you encouraged. Kirk Franklin, J.J. Harrison, and more. It's all on the way right here.
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4: With SRN News, I'm Bob Agnew in Washington. Negotiations continue over whether or not the U.S. plans to accept the latest proposed compromise with Iran to extend the ceasefire in the war for another 60 days. President Trump is expected to weigh in sometime soon. U.S. and Iranian negotiators still talking behind the scenes. Rescuers try to reach four climbers who fell on Alaska's Mount McKinley. That is North America's tallest mountain peak. And the National Park Service says the climbers' conditions were not immediately known following the fall. It was reported to Denali National Park and Preserve rangers overnight. They were seeking a weather window to allow them to reach the area by helicopter. A fire in a rail yard near New York's Penn Station injured five people and disrupted service for a number of commuters early today. That fire resulted in train delays in New Jersey Transit and Amtrak rail service into New York. This is SRN News.
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7: Oh, come on, give God praises up in here. How many know God is worthy to be praised? How many know Babylon is coming down? Babylon was always known as a heathen nation that would have the people of God under suppression. 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Oh, but God would take the heat out the fire. He would calm down the lion in the lion den. And I come to encourage you under the sound of my voice. Babylon.

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2: Here's your Tuscaloosa and West Alabama forecast. Numerous showers and storms expected here this afternoon. 85 our high today. Thunderstorm chances continue tonight. Lows tonight near 70. More of the same tomorrow. 85 and sunshine expected Sunday. 50-50 chance of storms with a high 87. We begin to dry things out on Monday. Sunny skies and upper 80s. Richard DeWetting at the Weather Channel for Town Square Media, Tuscaloosa.
3: It's 82 degrees in Tuscaloosa.
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0: Brian Courtney Wilson, already here. God is already there. You are never alone. He is the omnipotent one. He sees what's going on in the booth, in the back, in the dark. He sees what you do in the light, and he loves you through it all. He'll never leave you nor forsake you. Try his way. It's always the best way. Stay close. Coming right back. I've got more music on the way to keep you encouraged. Zacardi Cortez, Lord, you've been good to me. It's up next.
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0: News update from the Tuscaloosa Threat Newsroom.
1: Investigators said three Tuscaloosa County Sheriff's deputies are on administrative leave after they shot a brother and sister while serving a warrant in the Vance area yesterday morning. The woman did not survive. Her brother, who was pointing a BB gun made to look like a real firearm at police, was critically injured and has been charged with manslaughter for causing her death. And Tuscaloosa's Mercedes-Benz Amphitheater is set for an October concert featuring Government Mule, Ziggy Marley, and Larkin Poe. For the details on these stories and more free coverage of local news, get connected at TuscaloosaThread.com.
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Praise 93.790 WTSK. The truth, it is the afternoon praise. Part of the group Fire. I Can Count on You, the number one song of the nation. I'm Minister Chris King. It's Friday, and we're having a good time inside the afternoon praise party. I got your scripture today coming. I got some flashbacks, got new music, and so much more on the way this Friday and the last Friday of May 2026. All right, glad to have you as we get ready to head into June. Remember, we need you to vote. 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Yeah, it's all because of you here at Praise 93. So go ahead and do that right now. Go to thestellaawards.com. All right, I'm glad to have you on this fantastic Friday. Got some rain coming on the way and so much more. So we're glad to have you. Let's go ahead and jump into it. It's Kiara Sheard and Pastor Mike Jr. Miracle.

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1: Thank you, God, for giving us our identity in you. We can know who we are because we know whose we are. And we don't have to work for your approval. 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

and she tells me praise. 93, Renee Spearman and Kim Burrell and Montel Jordan on praise. 93, 790 WTSK, the True Tuscaloosa's Inspiration Station. I'm Minister Chris Kane with you. The men's prayer breakfast will be at the Plum Grove Baptist Church. It's going to be tomorrow, Saturday, May 30th, at 8 a.m. to 10:30 a.m. at the Plum Grove Baptist Church in Tuscaloosa. They have a delicious breakfast and prayer and fellowship, and they will have Brother DeAndre Sewell as the guest evangelist. Everyone is invited. Tickets are a $10 donation to support the ministry, so come out and join them at Plum Grove Baptist Church tomorrow morning at 8 a.m. to 10:30 a.m. for a great prayer breakfast for the men. Pastor Corey Savage is the host pastor. And then also, too, want to remind you the Greater Bish Chapel will have their homecoming coming up June 21st, 3 o'clock. Pastor Terry Cole of beautiful Zion, Amy Zion Church will be the guest evangelist. Pastor Singrid Sanders is the host pastor. Dinner will be served. All right, here's Tanya Nolan. Bless.

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0: 93, 790 WTSK, the true Jeff Majors, Kelly Price. It is a Flashback Friday. I'm Minister Chris King hanging out with you today inside the afternoon praise party. Remember, revival tonight will be at the Bobby Miller Activity Center. You want to make sure you're there with Spirit and Truth Ministries out of Birmingham tonight at 6 o'clock to 8 o'clock with Apostle Earl and Ida Moore out of Birmingham. Everyone is invited. Come out and join them for that great time. And then also, too, want to remind you as well that the Bloody Tuesday organization will have their banquet tonight. It's going to be at the Beulah Baptist Church, 6 to 8 p.m. on 25th Street, honoring the foot soldiers of the event. Come out and join them. Dr. Ramsey O'Daniel is the chairman, and Pastor David Gage Jr. is the host pastor. All right, all right. Hey, on the way, I got more for you next. This Fantastic Friday.
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2: It's your girl, Darlene McCoy, family. And you know that sometimes our tests are not for us to discover our weaknesses, but for us to discover our strengths. I want you to join me tonight on The Nightly Spirit as DJ Mr. Watkins spins for the Friday night Spinspiration. I'll see you then.

0: That's our news. I'm Bob Agnew in Washington. President Trump says he's huddling with his top advisors today at the White House, deciding what to make of the latest offer for an extension of the ceasefire with Iran. He says he'll make a final determination after those talks. As it was announced yesterday, the proposed extension of the ceasefire would drag it on for another 60 days and also begin negotiations about Iran ending its nuclear program. Rescuers today tried to reach four climbers who fell and remained stranded on Alaska's Mount McKinley. That is North America's tallest peak. The National Park Service says the climbers' conditions were not immediately known following the fall. It was reported to Denali National Park and Preserve rangers overnight. Secretary of State Marco Rubio held a meeting with his Pakistani counterpart at the State Department in Washington today. Pakistan is involved in efforts to try and broker peace between the U.S. and Iran. This is SRN News.
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1: Here's your Tuscaloosa and West Alabama forecast. Numerous showers and storms expected here this afternoon. 85 our high today. Thunderstorm chances continue tonight. Lows tonight near 70. More of the same tomorrow. 85 and sunshine expected Sunday. 50-50 chance of storms with a high 87. We begin to dry things out on Monday. Sunny skies and upper 80s. Richard Wedding at the Weather Channel for Town Square Media, Tuscaloosa.
2: It's 83 degrees in Tuscaloosa.
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incredible. 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The truth is the afternoon praise party. 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And now time for some more church news. Want to remind you the Overcoming Deliverance Church will have their Pastor's Aid service May 31st this Sunday, and it starts there at 3 p.m. Pastor Pharrell O'Fowler of the Morningstar Baptist Church of Holt, Alabama is the guest. The evangelist overseer Edna Turner is the host, pastor down in Duncanville. All right, and remember the Mount Ebal Baptist Church will have their 28th pastoral anniversary coming up for Pastor Gregory and Tamiko Dumas. Come out and join them. It starts on June 7th at 2:30 p.m. down in Brent, Alabama. Pastor R.W.R. Tweeley of the New Vernon Cumberland Presbyterian Church of Marion Junction, Alabama is the guest, the evangelist. Everyone is invited down to Mount Ebal down in Brent June 7th to celebrate Pastor Dumas. Here is Daryl Wall and P.J. Morton.

0: He's a miracle-working God today. Yes, he is. Praise 93.790 WTSK. The Jew Kimberly Michelle. I'm Minister Chris King. Dorcas Day is tomorrow at the Free Yard Giveaway. It's tomorrow at the Christian Community Church, 8 a.m. to 12 o'clock noon on 18th Avenue. They're going to give away free clothes and shoes and furniture and household electronics and appliances. So be there from 8 to 12 o'clock. It's all free. Dorcas Day at the Christian Community Church in Tuscaloosa on 18th Avenue. It's a Free Yard Giveaway. And, of course, Dr. Clarence Sutton Jr. is the host, pastor. We got birthdays coming up next this Friday.
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3: Because I got something on the inside. And you know what it does? It works on the outside. And oh, what a change in my life. 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

Days, 93. 790 WTSK, the truth, he's going to turn it around. I'm Minister Chris King. It's the afternoon praise party. Pastor Mike Jr. Now time for some birthdays, as always. And if you got a birthday, always submit it to me, and I guarantee you we will get it on for you. And now time for some birthdays. Want to say happy birthday goes over to Sister Meredith Harris. Happy wedding anniversary to Brother Tim and Sister Jennifer Stepter today. And then also want to say a happy birthday too goes out to Brother Matthew Waller today. Brother Matthew Waller, Sister Gloria Smith, Deacon Irvin Latham Jr., Deacon Latham, happy birthday to him. Brother Casey Logan, happy birthday to him too as well. And then also want to say a happy birthday too goes over to Brother Minister Sean McGee. Yeah, he's shouting good this today. I also want to shout out to, and happy birthday as well to Brother Cameron Keith today, and also Brother Timothy Lamar Wooten Jr., Sister Ashley Lester, happy birthday to her too. If today is your birthday, happy birthday to you. If today is your wedding anniversary, happy wedding anniversary to you too. From all of us here at Praise 93.3. Here's Javon.

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Praise 93.790 WTSK. The truth, it is the afternoon praise party. It's Mariah Carey and the Clark Sisters on this fantastic Friday. What you up to? I'm glad to have you. Have you voted yet? 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All right, do so. And the fifth Sunday fellowship service will be going on at New Life Baptist Church this Sunday, May 31st at 3 p.m. Pastor Jonathan Hackett of the Prosperous Temple Church of God in Christ will be the guest evangelist. Everyone is invited. Bishop William Reese is the host pastor. You don't want to miss out on that. You got any church or community news? I need to know about it. Go to praise933.com or 142 Skyler Boulevard in Tuscaloosa. I'll get it on for you. All right. Here is Ablaze and Pastor Mike. I'm going to win.

Audience, it's a Flashback Friday. That's Erica Reed. Let go and let God have his way on your number one gospel station. Praise 93.790 WTSK. The True Friends and Family Day will be this Sunday, May 31st, 10 o'clock in Greensboro, Alabama, at the New Pentecostal Church. Elder Audrick Bennett will be the guest evangelist, and Bishop Lavetta Long, she is the host pastor, so come out and join them. And also remember, too, the last night of revival is tonight for my friend Brent Revival at 7 o'clock down in Peterson, Alabama, at the Mount Zion Holiness Church. Bishop L.W. Bolton of Hattiesburg, Mississippi is the guest evangelist. Everyone is invited. Come out and join them. And the late Elder Willie Davis is the founder. Come out and join them for revival wrapping up tonight at 7 o'clock down in Peterson. All right, I need you to go to thestellarwards.com. We have a few days left. 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And let's bring it back to Tuscaloosa. 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

0: Thank you, Lord, right now. 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And I'm having a good Friday with you. I know you're having a good one. The last Friday of May, can you believe it's almost June already? Check out the app and you can see the latest on news, weather, and sports, plus some summer family fun that you can have this Saturday in Tuscaloosa, and so much more. Check it out right now on the app. The Stronger Together Girls and Boys Mentorship Program will be going on. It's ages 12 through 18, and it's going on at Christ Baptist Church on Greensboro Avenue in Tuscaloosa. Lunch will be served. They're going to talk about God and faith, friendships and respect, school and grades, making good choices, leadership, your future, and God, too, as well. So come out and join them, and it's for ages 12 through 18. That's Girls of Mentorship Program. It's Saturday, June 13th at 12 o'clock noon at Christ Baptist Church. My good friend Dr. Ramsey O'Daniel is the senior pastor. All right, we got more on the way this fantastic Friday.
1: 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Listen, we're going to talk about everything that's going on in Tuscaloosa and the surrounding areas, even across the country. 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I want you to call in to 205-752-4800. 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

0: With SRNU, I'm Bob Agnew in Washington. President Trump says he's holding a White House Situation Room meeting with his advisors as he looks to make a final determination on moving forward with a deal that was announced yesterday with Iran that would extend the ceasefire by 60 days and also address the country's nuclear program. The U.S. Secretary of State Marco Rubio held a meeting with his Pakistani counterpart today at the State Department, and the negotiations there aimed at ending the war with Iran, as Pakistan is playing a main role as a mediator in the conflict. Rescuers tried to reach four climbers who fell on North America's highest peak, Alaska's Mount McKinley. The National Park Service says the climbers' conditions were not immediately known. They learned about the fall overnight. A fire in a rail yard train car near New York's Penn Station injured five people and disrupted service for many commuters early today. This is SRNU.
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2: Here's your Tuscaloosa and West Alabama forecast. Weather pattern not likely to change much through Saturday. Still could be a good soaking at times with tropical air in place. By Sunday, the activity goes a little more scattered, so we have a better chance at a longer stretch of dry hours on Sunday, although the chance of rain is still there all weekend. A good chance of showers and storms around this evening. Locally heavy rain with any storm that crosses, lows near 70. And a good chance of rain and thunder after 10 a.m. Saturday, a high of 86. More of a scattered storm, summer-like pattern Sunday, a high of 88. I'm meteorologist Mark Thibodeau from the Weather Channel for Townscore Media Tuscaloosa.
3: It's 83 degrees in Tuscaloosa.
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Praise 93.790 WTSK, the true Tuscaloosa's inspiration station. As Judy Christie McAllister on this Flashback Friday, Minister Chris King hanging out with you. The 74th Homecoming Church Anniversary will be the St. Peter AME Zion Church on this Sunday, May 31st at 3 o'clock p.m. The guests will be Pastor Singrid Sanders of the Greater Beards Chapel, AME Zion Church in Tuscaloosa. They want you to wear pastel colors. Good friend Pastor Patrick Freeman is the host pastor. And the St. Paul Baptist Church will have their fifth pastoral appreciation for their pastor, and the good friend Dr. Lonnie and Alicia Weaver is going to be coming up June 7th at 10:30 a.m. Pastor Daryl McGuire will be the guest evangelist. Everyone is invited. Of course, Dr. Lonnie Weaver is the host pastor. You got any church or community news for the month of June? Father's Day, you know, vacation, Bible school, you know, things you got coming up, 4th of July, let me know. Praise 93.3.com as well, okay? 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

0: Tamla Mann on Praise 93.790 WTSK, The Truth. Hello, God. That's a new one there. I'm Minister Chris King. It's the afternoon praise party. The 44th anniversary celebration for the Greater Apostolic Church of the World in Aliceville is coming up Sunday, June 7th at 3 o'clock. And they're going to have Prophetess Natasha Williams as the guest evangelist, honoring Apostle Jeffrey and First Lady Taya Ball. So come out and join them. And then also, the Pine Grove Baptist Church will have their revival next week, June 1st through the 3rd, 7 p.m. nightly, down in Carrollton, Alabama, on Highway 86. Special guests include Pastor Antonio Henry of the El Bethel Baptist Church of Ellisville, Alabama, Pastor Terry Ball of Washington Temple Church of God in Christ of Ralph, Alabama, and on the 3rd, they're going to have Pastor William Sparks of the St. James Baptist Church of Sullivan, Alabama, Pastor Tony Jones. He is the host pastor. All right, on the way, I got more for you next on this fantastic Friday. Don't you dare go anywhere. Did you go vote yet on the StellarAwards.com? Go ahead and do so right now for us for Small Market Radio Station of the Year.
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Somebody said, why? I said,

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1: Investigators said three Tuscaloosa County Sheriff's deputies are on administrative leave after they shot a brother and sister while serving a warrant in the Vance area yesterday morning. The woman did not survive. Her brother, who was pointing a BB gun made to look like a real firearm at police, was critically injured and has been charged with manslaughter for causing her death. And Tuscaloosa's Mercedes-Benz Amphitheater is set for an October concert featuring Government Mule, Ziggy Marley, and Larkin Poe. For the details on these stories and more free coverage of local news, get connected at TuscaloosaThread.com.
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0: Yes, DJ Allen and Righteous. Minister Chris came before that. Katie Sankey taking us back on this Flashback Friday. Minister Chris came. We're going to pray right now for our sick and shut-in and bereaved families, those behind prison bars, everyone in the nursing homes, mental institutions, Bryce, the VA Hospital, DCH Tuscaloosa, DCH Northport, everyone at the county jail, Taylor Hardin, our local city, county, and private schools, University of Alabama, Shelter State, Stillman College, UWA. We're praying for our local businesses, churches, and organizations, praying for all the children and everyone out on summer break, and we're praying for our government, especially. We're praying for the redistricting. We're praying for everyone who's been devastated by natural disasters, shootings and killings, and those that are missing and the homeless. And we're praying for you too inside the afternoon praise party. All right, glad to have you. 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All right, on the way, I got Doc McKenzie on Praise 93.
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Praise 93.790 WTSK. The truth, it is the afternoon praise party, where a Holy Ghost party does not stop. Doc McKenzie and the highlights. I'm Minister Chris King with you. Run on today. The prophetic revival will be June 3rd to the 5th, 7 p.m. nightly at the Adamsville Outreach Ministries Church in Adamsville on 15th Street. And they're going to have my good friend Dr. Michelle Cole Barnes of the True Vine Worship Center out of Adamsville. Everyone is invited. Pastor Kathy Wilder, she is the host pastor, so do not miss out on that prophetic revival next week. And Vacation Bible School will be at the Second Baptist Church in Hope, June 1st through the 6th, 5:30 to 7:30 p.m. daily. Pastor H.B. Thomas Jr. is the host pastor. So come out and join them for Vacation Bible School at Second Baptist Church. All right, you got any Vacation Bible Schools coming up, revivals, Father's Day? Let me know. 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It's Flashback Friday.

0: Yes, Lord. Yes, Lord. Praise 93.7 90 WTSK, the truth. It is the afternoon praise party where a Holy Ghost party does not stop. Supreme 7. And remember to check out the app for the latest on news, weather, sports. Plus, Alabama's hosting the baseball regional here. And so much more. And how you can help us get another Stellar Award, go to praise93.com or on the app today. And remember that the Family and Friends Day will be Sunday, May 31st, 2 o'clock at the Bowers Park in Tuscaloosa, the Minnie Shellers Shelter, and it's going to be in conjunction with the Miracle Valley Holy Ghost Temple. They're going to have bounce houses, fun, games, food, and door prizes and bounce houses. Come out and join them. Pastor Napoleon Jackson is the senior pastor. And remember, too, the Bloody Tuesday organization will have their Sunday service. It's going to be June 7th at 3 p.m. at the Beulah Baptist Church. Dr. Ramsey O'Daniel and Pastor David Gay Jr. will be the speakers. Everyone is invited. All right, we got more on the way this Friday.
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2: With SRN News, I'm Bob Agnew in Washington. President Trump holding a White House Situation Room meeting today with top advisors looking to make a final determination on whether or not to move forward with the deal announced yesterday that would extend the Iran ceasefire by 60 days and also take up the issue of Iran's nuclear program. The president confirmed the high-level White House talks today. Louisiana Republicans today have passed a new gerrymander. It's designed to eliminate one of the state's two Democrat-controlled majority black House districts ahead of the midterm elections, giving Republicans a better chance of picking up a new seat in the thin margin majority they enjoy right now in the House. In the Asia Security Conference in Singapore today, there was a lot of talk about China's rapid military modernization and assertiveness in the Indo-Pacific and growing concerns over American priorities. On Wall Street at the close, the Dow was up 311 points. This is SRN News.
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4: Here's your Tuscaloosa and West Alabama forecast. Weather pattern not likely to change much through Saturday. Still could be a good soaking at times with tropical air in place. By Sunday, the activity goes a little more scattered, so we have a better chance and a longer stretch of dry hours on Sunday, although the chance of rain is still there all weekend. A good chance of showers and storms around this evening. Locally heavy rain with any storm that crosses, lows near 70. And a good chance of rain and thunder after 10 a.m. Saturday, a high of 86. More of a scattered storm, summer-like pattern Sunday, a high of 88. I'm meteorologist Mark Thibodeau from the Weather Channel for Townscore Media, Tuscaloosa.
5: It's 81 degrees in Tuscaloosa.
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7: Tuscaloosa traffic now from the Townsend Nissan Traffic Center. It is TGIF, and we are moving a little on the slower side on Skyland Boulevard. You are tapping on the brakes pretty frequently between 2059 and 69. 69 north and southbound, I'm seeing a bit of a jumble up there in that area, and also up in on 69 in Northport. 69 northbound at Union Chapel Road, slow but steady. With your Tuscaloosa traffic now, Tammy Thomas.
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1: It may feel like you have no one to lean on, nowhere to turn, but we're here to tell you that you're gonna make it. 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

0: Tuscaloosa traffic now from the Townsend Nissan Traffic Center. Starting to see a bit of a bunch up now on Lurleen Wallace right here at that 25th Avenue and 15th Street intersection there. And we're also looking at a tap on the brakes only here on Lurleen Wallace between 5th and 10th Street. I don't see anything severe. Now, as far as Skyland Boulevard, you've got a bit of a delay or some delays right here at the McFarland intersection. With your Tuscaloosa traffic now, Tammy Talk.
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2: Investigators said three Tuscaloosa County Sheriff's deputies are on administrative leave after they shot a brother and sister while serving a warrant in the Vance area yesterday morning. The woman did not survive. Her brother, who was pointing a BB gun made to look like a real firearm at police, was critically injured and has been charged with manslaughter for causing her death. And Tuscaloosa's Mercedes-Benz Amphitheater is set for an October concert featuring Government Mule, Ziggy Marley, and Larkin Poe. For the details on these stories and more free coverage of local news, get connected at TuscaloosaThread.com.
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Lord, I love you today. Praise. 93.790 WTSK. The truth. Nia Allen. I'm Minister Chris King. It's the afternoon praise party. And glad to have you as always. And I want to remind you as well that the Imagination Station Bible Vacation Bible School will be at Beulah Baptist Church next week, June 1st through the 5th. 5:30 to 7:15 p.m. All ages are welcome. Bible lessons, arts and crafts and snacks and so much more. Pastor David Gay Jr. is the host pastor. All right. All right. And then also, too, want to remind you as well that the Holy Convocation is coming to New Dimensions Worship Center. It's going to be June 17th through the 19th. And they're going to have special guests, Overseer Robert Patrick, Apostle Brian Pleasant, Bishop Darius Fowler, Apostle Michelle Lewis, and Apostle Gloria Sylvester, the host at New Dimensions Worship Center in Northport. You don't want to miss out on that. All right, here's Red Hand. I'm walking.

0: President Trump has held a White House Situation Room meeting as he ponders moving forward with the deal to extend the Iran ceasefire and reopen the Strait of Hormuz. Iran says the agreement has not been finalized. The president says he was looking to make a final determination. Three climbers on Alaska's Mount McKinley who fell near a treacherous pass on North America's tallest peak have died. One was rescued. That fall happened near Denali Pass. Virginia State Police say a bus crashed into vehicles slowing for a work zone on Interstate 95 early Friday, killing five people in two cars, sending dozens to hospitals. It happened on southbound I-95 in Stafford County. All five of those killed were from Massachusetts. Police say the crash is under investigation. This is SRN News.
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It's 93.790 WTSK. The truth, I can count on you, Jesus. It's the group Fire. It is the afternoon praise party. I'm Minister Chris King hanging out with you. And hope you had a great, great Friday and so much more. Looking forward to an amazing weekend as we get ready to leave May and go into June. And excited to be with you as always. Remember, the temporary emergency services are collecting fans and water for those in need. For more details on that, go to praise933.com. The Bailey Tabernacle CME Church, where there's student recognition family day. It's and Family Day. It's going to be going on this Sunday, May 31st at 10:15 a.m. And they have a family fun day right after the service at 12 o'clock noon. Food, fun, and fellowship. You know, have a petting zoo and jumping bounce houses and games and everything going on. Everyone is invited. Pastor Anderson Graves is the host pastor. You do not want to miss out on that great time with them, okay? All right, and remember, Plum Grove Baptist Church, they're going to have their vacation Bible school June 1st to the 3rd, 5:30 to 8 p.m. All ages are welcome. Food, fun, and fellowship, crafts and snacks and fun lessons. And come out and join them. Pastor Corey Savage is host pastor. Your scripture today is on the way. Here is Smokey Northwood, a flashback.

Oy is the word today. One of my new favorites is Daryl Patterson, Take Two, right here on Praise 93.790 WTSK, the Truth This Day Afternoon Praise Party. I'm Minister Chris King with you. Vacation Bible School will be at Weeping Mary Baptist Church June 1st to the 5th, 5:30 p.m. nightly. Come out and join them. The theme is I'm Hooked, and Pastor Ricky J. McKinney is the host pastor. You don't want to miss out on that. And remember as well that the My Friend Brian Revival will be next week at the Overcoming Deliverance Church down in Duncanville, June 4th and 5th, 7 p.m. nightly. And they're going to have Bishop William Reese of New Life Baptist Church as the guest evangelist. And then they're going to have the My Friend Brian concert. It's going to be going on Saturday, June 6th at 6 o'clock at Overcoming Deliverance. Special guests include the Silver Voices of Havana, the Poole Brothers, Vicki Davis Kelly, and the Anointed Angels. Glory to Glory, Terrence Isaac, the Brown Sisters, and the Spiritual Lisa Fosters, and Latanya Scott. So come out and join them. Want to shout out to Men of Praise. They got a new release, too, that just dropped today. Go get your hands on it, too. All right? All right, called Leave Me Alone. All right, here's Fred Hammond, your scripture today. It's next.

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1: Family on their way down south, and they had gone as far as they could go, and they made their way, and they were driving on a dirt road. Storm came, the lightning started flashing. The young man that was driving the car lost control of the automobile, ran off the road, and everybody was all right except him. They got out of the car, and just across the dirt road was a white house. They took him across there to that white house and knocked on the door, and a white lady came to the door and said, "Can I help you?" They said, "Ma'am, if you just let us, our brother just got in an accident. We want to just come in and make a telephone call. We want to call the doctor."

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And the little children, they were sitting there crying. They were all sitting there crying. And by that time, Grandmama had got out of the car. She made her way across that dirt road and she walked up to it and just opened up the screen door and she peeped in and she said, "How's my son doing?" 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

0: Let me hear you say yes.
1: Oh, yes. Praise 93.790 WTSK. The truth, it is the afternoon praise party where a Holy Ghost party does not stop. I'm Minister Chris King hanging out with you today. And check out the app and you'll see the latest on grass prices dropping from Memorial Day, from a high to end of Memorial Day, which gas is as high. And then also you can check out, too, about Maury Allen coming back to Alabama basketball and everything else you need to know. It's on the app, too. It's now time for our scripture today. This Friday comes from Psalms 27:14 says, be strong and take heart and wait for the Lord. Be strong and take heart and wait for the Lord. The book of Psalm 27:14 is our scripture of the day today. You know, waiting for God to move in our lives or to rescue us from our trials can be challenging. David was facing much adversity, which he mentions throughout Psalm 27. Yet he still placed his hope and trust in God and waited for him to respond. David didn't know how long it would take for God to act, but he knew God would help him. I remain confident of this. I will see the goodness of the Lord in the land of the living. You know, it may take longer than we'd like to experience our breakthrough, but let's take courage in these words. Wait for the Lord, be strong and take heart and wait for the Lord. As we turn to the Psalms and the rest of Scripture for encouragement, we can take comfort in knowing God is working even while we wait. The book of Psalm 27:14, our scripture today. Go check it out.
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3: With SRN News, I'm John Scott. President Trump has held a White House Situation Room meeting as he ponders moving forward with the deal to extend the Iran ceasefire and reopen the Strait of Hormuz. Iran says the agreement has not been finalized. The president says he was looking to make a final determination. Three climbers on Alaska's Mount McKinley who fell near a treacherous pass on North America's tallest peak have died. One was rescued. That fall happened near Denali Pass. Virginia State Police say a bus crashed into vehicles slowing for a work zone on Interstate 95 early Friday, killing five people in two cars, sending dozens to hospitals. It happened on southbound I-95 in Stafford County. All five of those killed were from Massachusetts. Police say the crash is under investigation. 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
5: Oh, come on, give God praises up in here. How many know God is worthy to be praised? How many know Babylon is coming down? Babylon was always known as a heathen nation that would have the people of God under suppression. In Babylon, there were territorial demons, spirits of bondage. Oh, but God would take the heat out the fire. He would calm down the lion in the lion den. And I come to encourage you under the sound of my voice, Babylon.

0: How many of them God's got to bless him with your name on? 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God's got a blessing.
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2: Here's your Tuscaloosa and West Alabama forecast. Weather pattern not likely to change much through Saturday. Still could be a good soaking at times with tropical air in place. By Sunday, the activity goes a little more scattered, so we have a better chance at a longer stretch of dry hours on Sunday, although the chance of rain is still there all weekend. A good chance of showers and storms around this evening. Locally heavy rain with any storm that crosses, lows near 70. And a good chance of rain and thunder after 10 a.m. Saturday, a high of 86. More of a scattered storm, summer-like pattern Sunday, a high of 88. I'm meteorologist Mark Thibodeau from the Weather Channel for Townscore Media Tuscaloosa.
3: It's 81 degrees in Tuscaloosa.
4: Save more at
5: Tuscaloosa traffic now from the Townsend Nissan Traffic Center. Still reporting this accident on 2059 eastbound at Skyland Boulevard. I do see some heavy traffic there, and so you don't definitely want to be aware. We're also looking at slow and goes on 69 north and southbound at Skyland inside the construction zone. McFarland not doing too shabby right now. Looking at that in between Academy and 43, that's pretty much open. With your Tuscaloosa traffic now, Tammy Thomas.
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Nathan Davis Jr. Woke up this morning, blast him. Minister Chris King is the afternoon praise party where a Holy Ghost party does not stop. But Minister Chris King hanging out with you. There's Nathan Davis Jr. Now time for the latest in gospel news. Congratulations to gospel recording artist, the group Fire. I Can Count on You is the number one gospel song in the nation on the Billboard and media-based gospel charts. Also, big ups goes to national gospel recording artist Fred Hammond. Gospel music legend Fred Hammond will be featured on NPR's Tiny Desk series as a part of the special collaboration with BET for Black Music Month. And congratulations to him as he'll be honoring gospel music. And also, two new music is out. You got David Frazier's Finished the Victory. Bree Babineau has a new one out there called Grace. The Daughters of Destiny have Day of Pentecost out there for you, too. So go out and support all that good gospel music as well. And then also, two new releases out there for you in gospel music. You can go check out the new one from none other than Ablaze with No Weapon. Also, you can check out Bree Babineau's new one out there called Grace and Brianna. And then also, you can check out the VUU Gospel Choir, Great is Yahweh. Tamala Mann's Hello God is out too. And Judah Band comes out with Again. Travis Green and Kiera Shear come out with a Leper song as well. All right, here's Sincere. That's the latest in gospel news.

0: 693-790-WTSK. The Too Faithful is our God. Bishop Hezekiah Walker is the afternoon praise party. It's time to get out of here on this fantastic Friday. I want you to go vote. 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And go vote for WTSK under the radio ballot, okay? All right, we got to get out of here. Minister Sandra Johnson Harris will be with you tomorrow and Sunday at 5 o'clock. Brother Jay and Bishop will be with you at 5 a.m. and 10 a.m. And I'll see you back here Monday at 2 o'clock. And we'll start your June off right in Jesus' name. Remember, Satan is defeated, his darkness is dispelled, and Jesus Christ, he is Lord. Unto the glory of the Father, and until me and you meet again, let there be peace. Maximize your moment, seize your opportunity, and remember, whatever you do for Christ, that's the only thing that's going to last. Remember, don't settle. Take your life to the next level. Dolly McCoy is up next, 6 until 10 with the Night of Spirit. I'll see you back here tomorrow, well, Monday at 2 o'clock. You keep it right here on Praise. 93 and 790 WTSK, the truth in praise. 93.3.com and the Praise 93.3 app. You have a fantastic Friday and an amazing weekend.
1: 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It's every weekday from 10 in the morning until noon. Listen, we're going to talk about everything that's going

throne of the heathen nation that would have the people of God under suppression. In Babylon, there were territorial demons, spirits of bondage. Oh, but God would take the heat out of the fire. He would calm down the lion in the lion den. And I come to encourage you under the sound of my voice, Babylon.

Tuscaloosa traffic now from the Townsend Nissan Traffic Center. Still reporting this accident on 2059 eastbound at Skyland Boulevard. I do see some heavy traffic there, and so you don't definitely want to be aware. We're also looking at slow and goes on 69 north and southbound at Skyland inside the community.

Family, it's the Nightly Spirit, your girl Darlene. Boy, this is going to be good. I'm doing something different tonight, this Friday night in the chat room. I need y'all to get ready for it because it's for you. It's a big move. It's something great. God put it in my spirit. We got to do something different. We have to do something different. This is not going to be Tester Friday, and it's not going to be Shout Out Your Business, but I got to incorporate something else in our Friday nights, and it starts tonight. I want you to stay tuned right here for tonight's big chat room topic. Coming up on the Nightly Spirit.

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1: The truth can hurt you, or the truth can change you. What would truth do to you?

family, if God ever done nothing for you, I just believe you ain't tapped in. Because those that are tapped into the Spirit of God, He's doing great things. He's doing big things. And tonight, I just want to dive into a very exciting question that should stir something up inside of you. If you could be remembered for one thing in the earth, what would it be? I don't care if it's you want to belt out the baddest soulful melodies. I don't care if you want to paint a masterpiece. If you want to be that one that's known to slam dunk on the court. I just want to hear about the dreams that set your soul on fire. This is Dream Big Friday. And I want you to share your aspirations with us, okay? No dream is too big or too bold. 1-877-345-7747. And yes, if you're over 50, you still better be dreaming what you're doing. Yes, honey. Yes, we just getting started. 1-877-345-7747. It's Dream Big Friday. If you could be remembered for one thing, what is it that you would love to be remembered for? Coming up on the Nightly Spirit.

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1: From the Townsend Nissan Traffic Center, good evening. We have a new problem spot, an accident, I-2059 eastbound at Skyland Boulevard. Now, you're doing great across the rest of the area, not seeing any other problems and clearing out on all your major highways. Just a reminder of ongoing road work, Skyland Boulevard at the I-359. Also, ongoing road work, University Boulevard between Arcadia Drive and Crescent Ridge Road. Buckle up, drive safe out there, and with your Tuscaloosa traffic now.

0: Darling, first let me say you rock. I love your show. 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

0: don't want you to give up on your dreams. I don't care how old you are, what you've been through, what it is that you're dreaming. I want you to understand that God is still on the throne and he can still do it. What is it that you would love to be remembered for? What is this big dream you have this Friday? Tell us your name. Where are you calling from?
1: My name is Michelle. I'm calling from Cleveland, Ohio. My thoughts on the topic. What I would like to be known for is my love and passion for the Lord and for his works, and that more than anything, do what it takes to win souls. I would like to see people being birthed into the kingdom daily.
0: I believe you can do it, too. I believe you can do it. Family, it is Dream Big Friday tonight. I want you to call us at 1-877-345-7747. 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